0: dust into the moon. The impact sent moon dust and debris tens of kilometres into space. ANU astrophysicist Brad Tucker says it would have shot up to 75 kilometres high.
1: If you think about that on Earth, that's not quite to the edge of space. So it's a fairly large impact, and because there's no atmosphere to hold it back, it goes quite far up.
0: And more than one in three people are buying less meat or protein due to cost of living pressures. Research from MyFitnessPal found 75% of people are consuming less than 50 grams of protein a day. Fibre intake also remains a challenge, with only 33% of Australians reporting they meet the recommended daily intake. The NRL clubs playing in Perth this Saturday are both desperate to win as they vie for a place in the top eight. The Manly Sea Eagles are 10th and Melbourne Storm 12th. Storm winger Xavier Coates has told Sports Today there's always hope.
2: There's still a slight slim chance that we could make finals, but we've got to hope for some results to go our way. We're just going to do what we can do and what we can control, and that's putting our best foot forward and trying to play a bit of good footy to finish off the year.
0: And that's the latest news update from the Capital Radio Newsroom. I'm Tia Priest-Willamott.
3: Continuing with GNFM local news, thanks to John Douglas Priceline Pharmacy, I'm Caitlin Lewis. Transport for New South Wales will be upgrading a section of the Hume Highway and parts of George Street at Marulan to prepare for future repair work. An additional vehicle crossover on the highway near Medway Road will be built, with work including vegetation removal, drainage installation, earthworks and road resurfacing. Work to build the crossover will begin on Sunday, August 16 at night between 7pm and 5am and will run for around 3 weeks. Road resurfacing on George Street will take place in those same hours from Tuesday, September 1 to Thursday, September 3. Upper Lachlanshire Council is seeking expressions of interest from locals to join the newly formed Tarauga Hall War Memorial Management Committee. The committee will be made up of a range of residents and ratepayers within the Shire. Council Mayor Paul Culhane told GNFM it was an idea out of the Tarauga Progress Association.
4: There's a general view that, you know, it's difficult for them to coordinate because the council officers are in Crookwell. They'd like to have a presence in Tarauga that controls that hall and makes it a bit easier for people to get access to it and to book it and all those sort of things.
3: Also making news today, Fire and Rescue Braidwood will be assisting the local golf club to undertake a series of pile burns this weekend, along with crews from the Rural Fire Service. Please be aware you may see and smell smoke from this operation on Saturday from 8am throughout the day. Checking sport now, big wins for the Crookwell Green Devils last weekend. The men's George Tuke Shield team beat the Googong Goannas 26-4, while the ladies' league team beat their Googong opponents 58-0. The George Tuke team are up against the Snowy River Bears this weekend before the finals get underway. The ladies hit the field against the Snowy Bears at 1:15 in Jindabyne. And there are reports that the Raiders have expressed interest in signing Penrith front rower Moses Leota when he comes to the open market on November 1st. The Green Machine aren't the only club wanting to lock Leota in, with Gold Coast, Parramatta and the Roosters all holding out hope. That's the latest GNFM local news. If you have a local news lead, go to gnfm.com.au and click local news. I'm Caitlin Lewis.
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6: Staying cloudy for your Thursday. The Bureau is saying we are in for some westerly winds to 25 kilometres an hour. They should lighten up later this evening, down to one overnight. Tomorrow, morning frost ahead of a sunny Friday, 13 degrees. A frosty start ahead of a sunny 15th Saturday. Sunday looks as though we're staying cloudy. Rain on the agenda, a top around about 14 degrees. 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
5: 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Now, Dixie with another 30-minute music marathon.

30 minutes commercial free. So glad to have you along for the ride this Thursday morning. Dixie clocking on for a Thursday. Go West right after this. Brian Adams from Robin Hood, Prince of Thieves, forever classic GNFM.

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0: As we wrap up another world famous 30-minute music marathon, this is Forever Classic. GNFM on this Thursday. Great to have your company. Another one. Yeah, because they're like Pringles chips. Won't you pop? You can't stop. Coming up after 11. Tell you what we are looking at more of, and that is partly cloudy conditions, although tomorrow's starting to fine up a little. Yeah, we are looking cloudy today. Still looking at a top around about 12 degrees, down to 1 overnight. Frosty then sunny for your Friday, 13. A frosty sunny 15 on Saturday, Sunday. Cloudy, but here comes the rain again, as the Eurythmics once sang. We're looking at the top. Sunday at 14 degrees. In minutes, George Michael and some cold chisel. We'll get that on for you next. 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

0: The GNFM events calendar. Thanks to the Goulburn Railway Bowling Club, home of the $12 Schnitty Nights on Monday and Wednesday, and Musical Bingo Tuesday nights.
1: Saturday, this has my name written all over it. 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If you want further details, get in touch with the GNFM events calendar on 482-1-3377 during business hours.
2: G'day, Goulburn. It's Warren Brown, the cartoonist here. Now, as you probably know, I recently drove a 100-year-old car from London to Melbourne with two mates, Matthew Benz and Tony Jordan. And I'm inviting you to the launch of our new book, Chance It, at GPAC on Saturday the 22nd of August. Now, Ray Hadley will be doing the honours on the night. 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

0: as we work our way towards our next 30-minute music marathon. This is Forever Classic GNFM 107.7. Are you ready for this? You'll know because it'll be on after 11. Whitney, some Ugly Kid Joe here at GNFM. Plus, that feeling that comes from a 30-minute music marathon. It's all after the latest from the newsroom next.
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7: 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It'll be a terrific night with Ray Hadley doing the honours, and you can meet the three authors, Matthew Benz, Tony Jordan and me. You can book on the GPAC website. 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
9: From the Capital Radio Newsroom, good morning, I'm Tia Priest-Willamott. The Premier is issuing a direct warning to criminal gangs about the expansion of police powers to crack down on encrypted devices. Legislation to target syndicates using specialised platforms to recruit vulnerable people to commit serious crimes on their behalf is being introduced into Parliament. Chris Minns says it is about giving investigators greater powers to access these covert apps.
10: Who prey on migrants, newly arrived Australians, those that are in a weaker position compared to someone, an average person in our community, and they drive misery through our economy.
9: Driver's licence and photo card images will also be fed into a National Fraud Prevention Service. Labor MP Ed Husic has revealed he'll be taking a break from parliamentary duties after he was injured in a car crash. A statement published to social media says he was on his way home on Tuesday when his car was hit by a truck travelling 80 kilometres an hour. He's since been discharged from hospital. Younger shoppers are being urged to make sure they know their rights. A survey has found Gen Z feel less confident and are less likely to act on their consumer rights if something goes wrong with a product or it doesn't arrive. Erin Turner at the Consumer Policy Research Centre says online retailers are contributing to the issue.
11: There's definitely a relationship between how online retailers treat us and the lack of confidence younger Gen Z consumers have. We know that older Australians know their rights. They feel really confident using them, and we want everyone to be at that level.
9: Authorities are endorsing an overhaul of Breast Screen Australia. The new framework will tailor screening to individual risk factors and use new technologies like AI prediction models and contrast imaging. Experts say the shift from the current age-based model will help detect cancers earlier and save more lives. Telehealth platform UpDoc is now notifying affected customers after a third-party system breach briefly exposed user contact details. Company officials say they took immediate action to block the unauthorised access and that no login credentials or health records were accessed. And there's going to be a national crackdown on e-bikes. The consumer watchdog has been asked to develop a new national safety standard. E-bikes, e-scooters and e-skateboards will all fall under the new rules. The race for the NRL Minor Premiership is heating up as we enter round 23 of the competition. Tomorrow night, the ladder-leading Panthers will take on the third-placed Warriors before the Roosters face the Bulldogs. The action kicks off tonight with the Titans hosting the Cowboys. And FIFA President Gianni Infantino has issued an apology. It comes after his botched plan to sell stakes in the World Cup. And that's the latest news update from the Capital Radio Newsroom. I'm Tia Priest-Willamott.
12: Continuing with GNFM local news, thanks to John Douglas Priceline Pharmacy, I'm Caitlin Lewis. Locals in the Upper Lachlan Shire can now submit an expression of interest to join the Tarauga War Memorial Hall Management Committee. The committee will be made up of a range of residents and ratepayers within the state. Council Mayor Paul Culhane told GNFM the committee will ensure the facility is run well.
13: If that's not run well, it does make it more difficult for all sorts of events to happen. I mean, the big event they have there once a year is the art show, which is held at that hall, and yeah, that's certainly always runs very well, but there's a lot of other minor groups who need somewhere to meet and they don't always want to be in a hotel or a club. And
12: Goulburn locals are being encouraged to roll up their sleeves and give blood, with the organisation Lifeblood saying their supply is running low. Winter colds and flus mean regular donors haven't been able to check up with regular donations. Sally Deverson from Red Cross Lifeblood says they need over 100 extra donors this week.
14: We're after both O and A type. Of course, with 80% of the population have O or an A type blood, so the more people with it, the more people need it. So we're looking for at least 100 extra healthy donors this week.
12: And tributes are pouring in for Southern Highlands cyclist Bob Montgomery, who passed away on Monday. Mr. Montgomery completed a charity ride from Broome to Bowral on Sunday, raising hundreds of thousands of dollars to fight motor neuron disease. The Goulburn Post reporting that the 82-year-old died peacefully from a medical episode with his wife by his side. Checking sports news now, and the Canberra Raiders have named their squad to host the Knights on Sunday afternoon. The Green Machine making a single change. Simi Sasungi returns to the side after missing last week through injury, while Joe Roddy returns to the bench. Kickoff is at 2 p.m. And the Crookwell Green Devils are calling on all past players to join them at Crookwell Memorial Hall for its Past Players Day. It's all happening on Saturday, August 15, with more details set to come next week. That's the latest GNFM local news. If you have a local news lead, go to gnfm.com.au and click local news. I'm Caitlin Lewis.
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0: Staying cloudy for your Thursday. The Bureau is saying we are in for some westerly winds to 25 kilometres an hour. They should lighten up later this evening, down to one overnight. Tomorrow, morning frost ahead of a sunny Friday, 13 degrees. A frosty start ahead of a sunny 15th Saturday. Sunday looks as though we're staying cloudy. Rain on the agenda, a top around about 14 degrees. 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

Harry Chapin recorded it first, but Ugly Kid Joe made it their own. All a part of the 30-minute music marathon. This is the Southern Table Ads, GNFM 107.7. Stick around for Farnham and some Kiss. They're two songs away right now. Let's crank up this You Know the Words, so sing along. For a classic, GNFM.

20 past four, set the alarm, have a crack at the GNFM Celebrity Voices, nearly $1,000 in your hand. Thanks to the Goulburn Workers Club, some wax after an excess, GNFM.

0: as we build our next 30-minute music marathon here at Forever Classic GNFM 107.7. Love me some Wax. Ooh, tell you what, I'm loving the weather at the moment. Right up until Sunday, that is. Mind you, we could do with a bit more rain. Cloudy today. Yeah, down to 1 degree overnight. Tomorrow we're looking at a Friday that'll start off frosty ahead of a sunny 13. Not as nice as Saturday, though. Very chilly ahead of a sunny 15. That's Saturday done and dusted, and then we're all staying inside. We're finding inside activities to do. On Sunday, cloudy, rain, and a top around about 14 degrees. Huey and the News. Let me push play on that for you next. Here at GNFM.
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0: As we say hasta la vista, baby, to another Thursday morning from the Classic Julian FM. Lunchtime, are you ready? Let's check in with the newsroom and then let's bust out another GNFM 30-minute music marathon, including... Yes, let's have lunch with Cindy. Plus, this one-hit wonder from Gino Vanelli and... The Eurythmics asking an uncomfortable question, all on the way next.
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12: From the Capital Radio Newsroom, I'm Alex Stockney. Labor MP Ed Husich has revealed he'll be taking a break from parliamentary duties after he was injured in a car crash. A statement published to social media says he was on his way home on Tuesday when his car was hit by a truck travelling 80 kilometres an hour. He's since been discharged from hospital. The cycling industry says stricter e-bike regulations are long overdue amid a surge in injuries caused by the vehicles. The federal government is developing a national safety standard for e-bikes and other battery-powered devices. This will include a ban on high-powered vehicles to align with international settings. Peter Burke from Bicycle Industries Australia says it'll create a consistent approach across jurisdictions.
13: We've got road laws that we've seen a lot introduced in states like Queensland, New South Wales, but we don't have the controls of sales or import at the moment, and these regulations that have been proposed are certainly going to introduce consistency.
12: The mayor of a rural Queensland town rocked by a suspected murder-suicide is describing the survival of a young child as a rare shard of hope. The bodies of a 45-year-old man and 23-year-old pregnant woman was found inside the Charleville home after officers responded to reports of a serious assault. A lockdown order for nearby streets was lifted once police entered the property 8 hours later. A man is in a stable condition after a liquefied petroleum gas tank exploded at the Ballarat gold mine in Western Victoria. The worker, aged in his 30s, was taken to hospital with upper body injuries. Firefighters were at the scene. New analysis shows 9 in 10 new parents got behind the wheel while fatigued over the past month. The Monash University study found participants were sleeping 6 hours per night on average, with the majority experiencing tired eyes and increased blinking while driving. Associate Professor Jean Koppel says postnatal care should include advice about the risks of fatigued driving.
4: Where possible, and I know it's not always possible, we would encourage parents to delay non-essential trip or to share the driving or to travel when they're most alert or nap beforehand.
12: Explosive-laden drone has been found at a German airport used by NATO allies while a separate object hit an aircraft shortly after. And younger shoppers are being urged to make sure they know their rights. Surveys found members of Gen Z feel less confident and are less likely to act on their consumer rights if something goes wrong with a product or it doesn't arrive. Checking sport, and round 23 of the NRL kicks off tonight with the Queensland Derby on the Gold Coast, with both the Titans and the Cowboys looking to redeem themselves after horror losses. Gianni Infantino is refusing to resign as boss of world football despite widespread calls for him to quit. He's issued an apology for his plan to sell off stakes in the World Cup. And LIV Golf has secured a lead investor to keep the lights on. Its existence is now safeguarded until 2030. That's the latest news update from the Capital Radio Newsroom.
6: Continuing with GNFM local news, thanks to John Douglas Priceline Pharmacy, I'm Caitlin Lewis. Transport for New South Wales has advised Goulburn Mulwarrie residents that upgrades on the Hume Highway will be coming in the next few weeks. The department will be upgrading a section of the Hume Highway and parts of George Street at Maroolan to prepare for future repair work. An additional vehicle crossover on the highway near Medway Road will be built, with work including vegetation removal, drainage installation, earthworks and road resurfacing. Works to build the crossover will begin on Sunday, August 16th. At night between 7 p.m. and 5 a.m. and will run for around 3 weeks. Road resurfacing on George Street will take place in those same hours from Tuesday, September 1 to Thursday, September 3. Driver's licence and photo card images will be shared with a national database to protect Goulburn residents from identity theft. The state government says adding facial recognition checks will alert institutions if criminals try to use stolen details to open bank accounts. The changes come alongside broader anti-crime legislation that gives police enhanced powers to catch cyber criminals. Lifeblood has put a call out to Goulburn residents for blood and plasma donations. The organisation says peak winter illness is keeping donors away. Sally Devison from Red Cross Lifeblood says lots of appointments are being cancelled.
14: Some of our centres have had 50% of appointments cancelled or not attended, and that would be from many of our lovely winter viruses, colds and flus.
6: And an alert for Braidwood residents, there will be an assisted burn at the golf club this Saturday from 8 a.m. running throughout the day. Locals should be aware that they may see and smell smoke from the operation. Checking local sport now, the Crookwell Green Devils are teasing their past Players' Day. The club is encouraging all locals who pulled on the jersey to attend at the Crookwell Memorial Oval on August 15. More details are set to come next week. And the Canberra Raiders have named their NRLW squad to host the Broncos on Sunday. Jordan Preston returns to the side after serving her one-match suspension, with Holly Mae Dodd moving to the bench. That's the latest GNFM local news. If you have a local news lead, go to gnfm.com.au and click local news. I'm Caitlin Lewis.
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6: The cheapest unleaded 91 in Goulburn is at the Arco Energy on Lagoon Street at $1.88. Cheapest diesel is at the Goulburn Gateway on Sydney Road and Common Street at $2.33.
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0: Staying cloudy for your Thursday. The Bureau saying we are in for some westerly winds to 25 kilometres an hour. They should lighten up later this evening, down to one overnight. Tomorrow, morning frost ahead of a sunny Friday, 13 degrees. A frosty start ahead of a sunny 15th Saturday. Sunday looks as though we're staying cloudy. Rain on the agenda, a top round about 14 degrees. 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

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Oh, lunchtime. Never sounded so good, eh? 30 minutes commercial free with Gino Vannelli. Right after this one, Cyndi Lauper, Forever Classic, GNFM.

0: There he is, one of the voice judges this year, Forever Classic, GNFM 107.7. Hi there, Dixie, wrapping up another lunchtime 30-minute music marathon as we take a look at the GNFM forecast. And we are looking cloudy for the remainder of your Thursday, down at 1 overnight, still chasing 12 today. Tomorrow, frosty ahead of a sunny 13. Saturday, frosty then sunny. How nice does this sound? 15 degrees in the middle of winter. However, here comes the rain again on Sunday. Top around about 14. Don't go anywhere. Bon Jovi and a big one from Chumbawamba. 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
1: Last hour I spoke about, yes, lovers of two-wheeled machines. Now let's talk about four. Moorooliman District Mad Cars and Coffee is coming up again on the 9th of August. It's your chance to head along between 8:30 and 11. George Street in Moorooliman. 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

0: we get ready for our next 30-minute music marathon. Are you ready to join us? Go on, let's check in with the newsroom first here at GNFM, and then you can then crank us up to the sounds of this. REM after one, plus Queen. Love this. Another one bites the and some Sting. It all begins in minutes.
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7: From the Capital Radio newsroom, I'm Alex Stockerty. A 45-year-old man and a 23-year-old woman who was understood to be pregnant have been found dead inside a rural Queensland home. It's being treated as a suspected murder-suicide. The incident at Charleville sent nearby streets into lockdown for about 8 hours after officers responded to reports of a serious assault. A toddler is understood to have been hospitalised with minor leg injuries. If you or someone you know needs help, contact 1-800-RESPECT. The federal opposition leader is urging the government to take decisive action on migration after a postponed speech by the Home Affairs Minister. Tony Burke was due to address migration changes in an address today, but elements could not be finalised in time. The federal opposition claims housing shortages will last another 7 years, even if net overseas migration immediately fell in line with government targets. National's Senator Bridget McKenzie is told today something has to be done.
8: So whilst Labor's trying to come up with a plan to get there, 2 million people target under control, I say 2 million new arrivals is too many.
7: Iranian officials are expressing confidence a deal is close in talks with Oman about reopening the Strait of Hormuz. US officials insist they're actively participating in the talks with Iran and suggest a formal deal could be finalised within days. Telehealth platform UpDoc is now notifying affected customers after a third-party system breach briefly exposed user contact details. Company officials say they took immediate action to block the unauthorised access and that no login credentials or health records were accessed. An astrophysicist says it's not unusual for space debris to crash straight into the moon amid calls for tighter spacecraft regulations. A telescope in Chile spotted a SpaceX rocket slamming into the moon as scientists had predicted, but the collision is yet to be officially confirmed. Swinburne University of Technology Dr. Rebecca Allen says the moon is becoming a growing junkyard.
9: And because our poor little satellite doesn't have an atmosphere, it's quite used to getting pummeled by debris from space.
7: A man in his 30s is in a stable condition after a liquefied petroleum gas tank exploded at the Ballarat gold mine. Cycling groups are backing a move by the federal government to introduce a national safety and compliance standard for e-bikes. And Queensland's DNA lab is under review once again over fears hundreds of cases could be riddled with errors. Checking sport, and round 22 in the AFL kicks off tonight with the Western Bulldogs and North Melbourne going head-to-head. Alexei Popperin has advanced to the third round of the Canadian Open. He joins fellow Aussie Alex de Minaur in the round of 32. And a soccer player has been killed after he was struck by lightning during a third-tier regional match in Thailand. 12 other players were injured. That's the latest news update from the Capital Radio Newsroom.
10: Continuing with GNFM local news, thanks to John Douglas Priceline Pharmacy, I'm Caitlin Lewis. The Upper Lachlan Shire Council have been holding a number of community drop-in sessions to discuss its draft housing strategy and draft development control plan. Meetings in Gunning and Collector took place this week, giving locals the chance to share their thoughts on the draft plans. Council Mayor Paul Culhane told GNFM locals who couldn't make the meetings can still make submissions to the policies.
11: There's also copies of the plan at the libraries, and if you go onto the website, there is a there's a form there, and it shows you how to make a submission. You know, you don't have to physically go in if you don't want to. You can view it online. We're open for submissions right through till the 26th of August.
10: Red Cross Lifeblood is in need of blood, and Goulburn locals are being urged to roll up their sleeves and donate if they can. Winter colds and flus mean regular donors haven't been able to keep up regular donations. Sally Devison from Red Cross Lifeblood says they need over 100 extra donors this week.
12: We're after both O and A type, of course, with 80% of the population have O or an A type blood, so the more people with it, the more people need it. So we're looking for at least 100 extra healthy donors this week.
10: And the Southern Highlands community continues to mourn the loss of Bowral local Bob Montgomery, who died just hours after completing a mammoth charity bike ride. Mr. Montgomery returned home after his ride from Broome on Sunday, having raised hundreds of thousands of dollars to fight motor neuron disease. The Goulburn Post reporting that the 82-year-old died peacefully from a medical episode with his wife by his side. Checking sport, the Canberra Raiders need to win all of their remaining games if they're to play finals. Their hopes took a hit with a loss against the Panthers last week, with the Green Machine hosting the Knights this Sunday. Forward Zach Hosking says they know what they need to do.
13: Yeah, they're all pretty much must-win games for us now, and we seem to be going a little four-game run into the finals now, and we did that leading into the loss against the Panthers last week, so it's...
10: That's the latest GNFM local news. If you have a local news lead, go to gnfm.com.au and click local news. I'm Caitlin Lewis.
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0: Staying cloudy for your Thursday. The Bureau is saying we are in for some westerly winds to 25 kilometres an hour. They should lighten up later this evening, down to one overnight. Tomorrow, morning frost ahead of a sunny Friday, 13 degrees. A frosty start ahead of a sunny 15th Saturday. Sunday looks as though we're staying cloudy. Rain on the agenda, a top around about 14 degrees. 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

throw them together and we call it the 30-minute music marathon. This is the Southern Tablelands GNFM 107.7. As part of this one to me, Jay. Right now, this one, REM.

Banksy is standing by. He's ready to take your call. See if you can identify the remaining voices for GNFM Celebrity Voices. Thanks to the Goulburn Workers Club and their amazing variety. $14 lunch deals every weekday. Nearly a grand in your hand coming up 20 past four. Jojo Zepp, a.k.a. Joe Camilleri, on the way. Right now, this from Swing Our Sister at GNFM.

0: Yes, Joe Camilleri back in the 70s. We knew him simply as JJ Zed. They're some of his best. Forever Classic GNFM 107.7. Shape, I mean, tell you what, we're shaping up for a couple of nice days. Let's take a look at the GNFM 4-day forecast. We are looking cloudy for the remainder of your Thursday. Down to a chilly 1 overnight. Frosty ahead of a sunny 13 tomorrow. That's how you're going to round out your week. Saturday, even better, down to minus 2, would you believe? Then a frosty start ahead of a sunny 15. And Sunday, we're all staying inside by the open fire. Maybe a nice bottle of red. Top around about 14 degrees. Stick around, Clarence Clemens, as well as some ZZ Top on the FM next to GNFM.
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0: 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Are you ready to find out the latest from the GNFM newsroom? 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
0: 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Some early 80s Steve Winwood on the way. Plus some BJ. That'll have you singing along next.
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9: From the Capital Radio Newsroom, I'm Alex Stockerty. The federal government claims new e-bike regulations will help make Australian roads safer. Labor has tasked the consumer watchdog with developing a national safety standard for battery-powered devices. The move aims to ensure e-bike sale regulations are consistent across every state and territory. Assistant Competition Minister Andrew Lee says the change will help reduce injuries.
10: This work is about what can be sold and ensuring that Australians have the confidence that when they buy an e-bike, it's safe. And ensuring that people who don't use e-bikes aren't put at risk by bikes that are too fast, overpowered, or easily modified.
9: The federal opposition is urging the government to take decisive action on migration after Home Affairs Minister Tony Burke postponed a keynote address. The coalition claims even if net overseas migration immediately fell in line with government targets, housing shortages will last another 7 years. Victim advocates are praising the High Court's decision to overturn the reduced sentence for Emma Lovell's killer. Queensland's Court of Appeal was challenged by the Attorney General, with the original sentence reinstated for the 2022 Boxing Day murder. Victims First co-founder Lindy Atkinson says judges must prioritise victims and their families.
11: I believe that judges are still erring on the side of the offenders and their rights. What about the rights of the victims that we see? We have 300 victims and we see how hurt they are every day.
9: There have been another 16 positive bird flu cases in Victoria, with greater crested terns, a silver gull and magpie found dead. The CSIRO has also confirmed another 6 cases in South Australia. There have been 123 cases of H5 bird flu across the country, but it hasn't yet spread to the poultry system. Qantas is facing potential industrial action from ground staff at its regional and freight services. The Transport Workers Union says its employees have decided to vote on whether they should strike over subpar pay and safety conditions. In a statement, the airline says there's no immediate risk of industrial action. Qantas says it's committed to reaching an agreement, which includes improved pay and conditions for workers while ensuring a sustainable business. Also making news, an explosive-laden drone has been found at a German airport used by NATO allies. Checking sport, and in AFL, Brisbane coach Chris Fagan says he's not losing any sleep over Lachie Neale touring Collingwood's facilities last week. The Lions Premiership player was taken through the Magpies' home base last Friday. Socceroos World Cup star Nestori Irrenkunda is on the cusp of finalising the biggest deal of his career. English Championship club Watford reportedly accepting Sporting Lisbon's $24.5 million offer for the young gun. And Aussie Maya Joint has advanced to the next round at the Canadian Tennis Open. That's the latest news update from the Capital Radio newsroom.
12: Continuing with GNFM local news, thanks to John Douglas Priceline Pharmacy. I'm Caitlin Lewis. Transport for New South Wales will be upgrading a section of the Hume Highway and parts of George Street at Marulan to prepare for future repair work. An additional vehicle crossover on the highway near Medway Road will be built, with work including vegetation removal, drainage installation, earthworks and road resurfacing. Work to build the crossover will begin on Sunday, August 16 at night between 7 p.m. and 5 a.m. and will run for around 3 weeks. Road resurfacing on George Street will take place in those same hours from Tuesday, September 1 to Thursday, September 3. Upper Lachlanshire Council is seeking expressions of interest from locals to join the newly formed Tarauga Hall War Memorial Management Committee. The committee will be made up of a range of residents and ratepayers within the Shire. Council Mayor Paul Culhane told GNFM it was an idea out of the Tarauga Progress Association.
13: There's a general view that, you know, it's difficult for them to coordinate because the council officers are in Crookwell. They'd like to have a presence in Tarauga that controls that hall and makes it a bit easier for people to get access to it and to book it and all those sort of things.
12: Also making news today, Fire and Rescue Braidwood will be assisting the local golf club to undertake a series of pile burns this weekend, along with crews from the Rural Fire Service. Please be aware you may see and smell smoke from this operation on Saturday from 8 a.m. throughout the day. Checking sport now, big wins for the Crookwell Green Devils last weekend. The men's George Tuke Shield team beat the Googong Goannas 26-4, while the ladies' league team beat their Googong opponents 58-0. The George Tuke team are up against the Snowy River Bears this weekend before the finals get underway. The ladies hit the field against the Snowy Bears at 1:15 in Jindabyne. And there are reports that the Raiders have expressed interest in signing Penrith front rower Moses Leota when he comes to the open market on November 1st. The Green Machine aren't the only club wanting to lock Leota in, with Gold Coast, Parramatta and the Roosters all holding out hope. That's the latest GNFM local news. If you have a local news lead, go to gnfm.com.au and click local news. I'm Caitlin Lewis.
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0: Staying cloudy for your Thursday. The Bureau is saying we are in for some westerly winds to 25 kilometres an hour. They should lighten up later this evening, down to one overnight. Tomorrow, morning frost ahead of a sunny Friday, 13 degrees. A frosty start ahead of a sunny 15 Saturday. Sunday looks as though we're staying cloudy. Rain on the agenda, a top around about 14 degrees. 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

maybe right with your guess for the Celebrity Voices. 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Thanks, you give it the chance to win. Thanks to the Golden Workers Club.

0: some fabulous Phil. This is Proper Classic. GNFM wrapping up 30 minutes commercial free on this Thursday. Ooh, that little bit closer to the weekend. Talking of the weekend, let's take a look at the forecast, shall we? And the GNFM cast reveals we are in for a cloudy rest of your Thursday, down of one overnight. Some frost, then sunny tomorrow. How pleasant does that sound? Southwesterly winds top around about 13 tomorrow, Saturday. Morning frost ahead of a sunny 15. Sunday, here comes the rain again, as the Eurythmics might say. Top around about 14 degrees. Don't go anywhere. Jimmy Barnes will get that on the air for you next. 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
1: Something you really need to be a part of is this. 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It's on again. The Great Wendalama Cake Auction this coming Saturday. 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Held at the Wendalama Hall, it's on this Saturday, 8:30 for the sausage sizzle, and bidding begins around about 1 o'clock. 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

0: This is the station that just adores a 30-minute music marathon. So does Banksy. He also loves giving away money, and he'll give you the chance to do that at 20 past four. Set the alarm for GNFM Celebrity Voices. Thanks to the Goulburn Workers Club. That is it for me. Have a enjoyable rest of your Thursday afternoon on the way. We talk all things wild. Plus, if you're looking for a sign, it's in the form of Ace of Base after three. And this from Van Halen. Catch you tomorrow.
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11: From the Capital Radio Newsroom, I'm Alex Stockerty. Labor MP Ed Husich has revealed he'll be taking a break from parliamentary duties after he was injured in a car crash. A statement published to social media says he was on his way home on Tuesday when his car was hit by a truck travelling 80 kilometres an hour. He's since been discharged from hospital. The cycling industry says stricter e-bike regulations are long overdue amid a surge in injuries caused by the vehicles. The federal government is developing a national safety standard for e-bikes and other battery-powered devices. This will include a ban on high-powered vehicles to align with international settings. Peter Burke from Bicycle Industries Australia says it'll create a consistent approach across jurisdictions.
12: We've got road laws that we've seen a lot introduced in states like Queensland, New South Wales, but we don't have the controls of sales or import at the moment, and these regulations that have been proposed are certainly going to introduce consistency.
11: The mayor of a rural Queensland town rocked by a suspected murder-suicide is describing the survival of a young child as a rare shard of hope. The bodies of a 45-year-old man and 23-year-old pregnant woman was found inside the Charleville home after officers responded to reports of a serious assault. A lockdown order for nearby streets was lifted once police entered the property 8 hours later. A man is in a stable condition after a liquefied petroleum gas tank exploded at the Ballarat gold mine in Western Victoria. The worker, aged in his 30s, was taken to hospital with upper body injuries. Firefighters were at the scene. New analysis shows 9 in 10 new parents got behind the wheel while fatigued over the past month. The Monash University study found participants were sleeping 6 hours per night on average, with the majority experiencing tired eyes and increased blinking while driving. Associate Professor Jean Koppel says postnatal care should include advice about the risks of fatigued driving.
7: Where possible, and I know it's not always possible, we would encourage parents to delay non-essential trip or to share the driving or to travel when they're most alert or nap beforehand.
11: Explosive-laden drone has been found at a German airport used by NATO allies while a separate object hit an aircraft shortly after. And younger shoppers are being urged to make sure they know their rights. A survey has found members of Gen Z feel less confident at are less likely to act on their consumer rights if something goes wrong with a product or it doesn't arrive. Checking sport, and round 23 of the NRL kicks off tonight with the Queensland Derby on the Gold Coast, with both the Titans and the Cowboys looking to redeem themselves after horror losses. Gianni Infantino is refusing to resign as boss of world football despite widespread calls for him to quit. He's issued an apology for his plan to sell off stakes in the World Cup. And LIV Golf has secured a lead investor to keep the lights on. Its existence is now safeguarded until 2030. That's the latest news update from the Capital Radio Newsroom.
13: Continuing with GNFM local news, thanks to John Douglas Priceline Pharmacy, I'm Caitlin Lewis. Locals in the Upper Lachlan Shire can now submit an expression of interest to join the Taralga War Memorial Hall Management Committee. The committee will be made up of a range of residents and ratepayers within the state. Council Mayor Paul Culhane told GNFM the committee will ensure the facility is run well.
14: If that's not run well, it does make it more difficult for all sorts of events to happen. I mean, the big event they have there once a year is the art show, which is held at that hall. And, yeah, that's certainly always runs very well. But there's a lot of other minor groups who need somewhere to meet and they don't always want to be in a hotel or a club. And
13: Goulburn locals are being encouraged to roll up their sleeves and give blood, with the organisation Lifeblood saying their supply is running low. Winter colds and flus mean regular donors haven't been able to check up with regular donations. Sally Deverson from Red Cross Lifeblood says they need over 100 extra donors this week.
15: We're after both O and A type. Of course, with 80% of the population have O or an A type blood, so the more people with it, the more people need it. So we're looking for at least 100 extra healthy donors this week.
13: And tributes are pouring in for Southern Highlands cyclist Bob Montgomery, who passed away on Monday. Mr. Montgomery completed a charity ride from Broome to Bowral on Sunday, raising hundreds of thousands of dollars to fight motor neuron disease. The Goulburn Post reporting that the 82-year-old died peacefully from a medical episode with his wife by his side. Checking sports news now, and the Canberra Raiders have named their squad to host the Knights on Sunday afternoon. The Green Machine making a single change. Simi Sasungi returns to the side after missing last week through injury, while Joe Roddy returns to the bench. Kickoff is at 2 p.m. And the Crookwell Green Devils are calling on all past players to join them at Crookwell Memorial Hall for its Past Players Day. It's all happening on Saturday, August 15, with more details set to come next week. That's the latest GNFM local news. If you have a local news lead, go to gnfm.com.au and click local news. I'm Caitlin Lewis.
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13: The cheapest unleaded 91 in Goulburn is at the Arco Energy on Lagoon Street at $1.88. Cheapest diesel is at the Goulburn Gateway on Sydney Road and Common Street at $2.33.
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17: partly cloudy this evening, dropping down to 1 degree tonight. Mostly sunny tomorrow, top of 13. Morning frost, sunny day Saturday, top of 15. And right about Sunday, they're talking about 10 mils at this stage for Sunday and a top of 14. Headed for a top tomorrow for Goulburn, 13, Crookwell, 11. And Canberra, top tomorrow, 16 degrees. 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

0: Forever Classic GNFM 107.7. That is Akadak, and you shook me all night long. I wonder if he was snoring. You know, that would have annoyed her. Partly cloudy today, getting down to 1 degree tonight. Mostly sunny tomorrow, top of 13. Morning frost, then a sunny day Saturday, top of 15. Right about on Sunday, they're saying at this stage 10 mils. You watch it. Come to Sunday and we'll get nothing. And a top of 14 on Sunday. If you want to win yourself $950, it is next hour. It is Celebrity Voices. So 48221368. We'll do that at about 4:20. 48221368, and it's worth $950 today. Coming up shortly, this GNFM.
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1: And the Tarago Preschool present Comedy for a Cause. 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

0: for the classic GNFM 107.7 that is In Excess and Listen Like Thieves. Crack at the media, actually. Are they always, listening and hoping to find goss on celebrities like Michael Hutchins, who wrote the song? Don't forget, at the Southern Railway Hotel tonight, it's Snitty Night, but also Trivia with Prizes from 6 p.m. That's at the Southern Railway Hotel. Coming up next hour at 4:20, it is worth $950 today, Celebrity Voices. So 482-1368 for $950 when you hear the key to call. Next hour, got this. Wake me up before you go, go, don't leave me. And also this, GNFM.
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2: Uptown Goulburn, we've got some busy traffic on Union Street at Lagoon Street and then again at Auburn Street at the eastern end of the main shopping strip, Goldsmith Street. Along from the base hospital, we've got the busy traffic continuing between Kinghorn Street and the roundabout for Fitzroy Street as well. 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
11: From the Capital Radio Newsroom, I'm Alex Stockerty. One Nation leader Pauline Hanson has accused the nation's education system of being biased against her. A group of high school and university students has announced plans to walk out of classes next week in protest of the party's policy platform. Senator Hanson claims it's the result of teachers promoting their own political views onto students.
12: This has been going on for years. Teachers that are so left-leaning, so full of hate, have been teaching about One Nation for years that we are racist, and they've been negative in their attitudes towards myself and the party.
11: The ABC has apologised for a segment of its Race Around the World program, which featured Gina Rinehart. The Ombudsman found the film did not breach the ABC's editorial policies, but the broadcaster has acknowledged it fell short of community expectations. The ABC says it will amend editorial guidance as it applies to violence, and the relevant material has been removed from ABC platforms. Cycling advocates say new e-bike legislation will give customers confidence what they're purchasing is safe. The federal government has tasked the ACCC with developing a national safety standard for e-bikes and other battery-powered devices to prevent high-powered bikes and scooters from being sold. We Ride director Stephen Hodges told Nine the changes will ensure clarity at the bike shop.
13: It really helps parents and others who want to go in and buy a bike, whether for their children or themselves, to know where they stand, and to avoid being the unwitting kind of facilitators of bringing dangerous non-compliant machines onto our streets and on our footpaths.
11: An insider betting charge laid against NRL hooker Brandon Smith has been dropped by prosecutors because of a lack of evidence. Smith's lawyer says his client is satisfied with the result and wants to get on with his life. The Rabbitohs star is still facing a separate allegation. He supplied cocaine to a fellow player last year. Behavioural scientists believe postnatal advice should identify the risks of fatigued driving. A Monash University study shows 9 in 10 new parents are getting behind the wheel while sleep-deprived. Associate Professor Sian Koppel says most are opting for short-term coping strategies,
14: such as drinking coffee or listening to music or a podcast or opening car windows to stay alert. But they didn't really report that they were doing things like taking a nap or not driving in the first place.
11: Checking sport, and Brisbane Lions coach Chris Fagan insists he's not losing any sleep after confirmation star player Lachie Neale has toured Collingwood's facilities. Alexei Popperin has advanced to the third round of the Canadian Open. He joins fellow Aussies Alex de Minaur, Maya Joint and Talia Gibson in the round of 32. And FIFA president Gianni Infantino is under pressure to keep his job after he apologised for his botched plan to sell stakes in the World Cup. That's the latest news update from the Capital Radio Newsroom.
15: Continuing with GNFM local news, thanks to John Douglas Priceline Pharmacy, I'm Caitlin Lewis. Transport for New South Wales has advised Goulburn Mulwarrie residents that upgrades on the Hume Highway will be coming in the next few weeks. The department will be upgrading a section of the Hume Highway and parts of George Street at Marulan to prepare for future repair work. An additional vehicle crossover on the highway near Medway Road will be built, with work including vegetation removal, drainage installation, earthworks and road resurfacing. Works to build the crossover will begin on Sunday, August 16th. At night between 7 p.m. and 5 a.m. and will run for around 3 weeks. Road resurfacing on George Street will take place in those same hours from Tuesday, September 1 to Thursday, September 3. Driver's licence and photo card images will be shared with a national database to protect Goulburn residents from identity theft. The state government says adding facial recognition checks will alert institutions if criminals try to use stolen details to open bank accounts. The changes come alongside broader anti-crime legislation that gives police enhanced powers to catch cyber criminals. Lifeblood has put a call out to Goulburn residents for blood and plasma donations. The organisation says peak winter illness is keeping donors away. Sally Deverson from Red Cross Lifeblood says lots of appointments are being cancelled.
16: Some of our centres have had 50% of appointments cancelled or not attended, and that would be from many of our lovely winter viruses, colds and flus.
15: And an alert for Braidwood residents. There will be an assisted burn at the golf club this Saturday from 8 a.m. running throughout the day. Locals should be aware that they may see and smell smoke from the operation. Checking local sport now, the Crookwell Green Devils are teasing their past Players' Day. The club is encouraging all locals who pulled on the jersey to attend at the Crookwell Memorial Oval on August 15. More details are set to come next week. And the Canberra Raiders have named their NRLW squad to host the Broncos on Sunday. Jordan Preston returns to the side after serving her one-match suspension, with Holly Mae Dodd moving to the bench. That's the latest GNFM local news. If you have a local news lead, go to gnfm.com.au and click local news. I'm Caitlin Lewis.
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0: Partly cloudy this evening, dropping down to 1 degree tonight. Mostly sunny tomorrow, top of 13. Morning frost, sunny day Saturday, top of 15. And right about Sunday, they're talking about 10 mils at this stage for Sunday and a top of 14. Headed for a top tomorrow for Goulburn 13, Crookwell 11. And Canberra top tomorrow 16 degrees. 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

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When you hear that cue to call, give us a ring, 4822 1368. It's with thanks to our very good friends at the Goulburn Workers Club, where Isaac Butterfield is bringing Armageddon to the workers on Friday, August 21.

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2: 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Celebrity voices, six celebrities each forming the phrase, I love GNFM. Got to guess who they are, got to guess the order they say it in. Only three to guess because three have been guessed. One from the UK, controversial as well. One's an action star, one's been in more than 100 movies but is no longer with us. And here are the three voices. And as yet, no one, so we'll do it all again tomorrow. It comes your way with thanks to our very good friends at the Goulburn Workers Club. And I might add tonight, if you feel like a schnitzel, it's snooty night tonight, the Goulburn Workers Club, GNFM.
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3: Well, there's another half hour this afternoon of Kings Highway Bungendore Road resurfacing works. Also at Sutton Forest, Dittons Lane near the Illawarra Highway, the bridge is closed both directions till further notice. Maroolan Roadworks continue in earnest on the Hume Motorway and busy traffic at the top of town on Goldsmith Street and Auburn Street too. 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
9: 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The show is called Chance It. It's on August 22nd for 5 p.m. Tickets are just $50 per person and includes canapes and drinks. Get all the details and arrange bookings at the GPAC website. 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I'd love to see you there on August 22nd.
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0: 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She has to be loved. It's like a little help card for those with relationship problems. And at the Gordon Hotel, this is actually happening now. They've got Joker Poker Cash. If you want to race out to the Gordon Hotel, do it now. Next hour, Starship. 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
2: Clinton Street at Sloane Street near the railway station. A little demand this afternoon. Still clustering at Auburn Street and Goldsmith Street and Union Street, Lagoon Street, Sydney Road as well. A pretty good run on your way to Canberra past Lake George on the Federal Highway this hour. 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
10: One Nation leader Pauline Hanson has accused the nation's education system of being biased against her. A group of high school and university students has announced plans to walk out of classes next week in protest of the party's policy platform. Senator Hanson claims it's the result of teachers promoting their own political views onto students.
13: This has been going on for years. Teachers that are so left-leaning, so full of hate, have been teaching about One Nation for years that we are racist, and they've been negative in their attitudes towards myself and the party.
10: The ABC has apologised for a segment of its Race Around the World program, which featured Gina Reinhart. The Ombudsman found the film did not breach the ABC's editorial policies, but the broadcaster has acknowledged it fell short of community expectations. The ABC says it will amend editorial guidance as it applies to violence, and the relevant material has been removed from ABC platforms. Cycling advocates say new e-bike legislation will give customers confidence what they're purchasing is safe. The federal government has tasked the ACCC with developing a national safety standard for e-bikes and other battery-powered devices to prevent high-powered bikes and scooters from being sold. We Ride director Stephen Hodge has told Nine the changes will ensure clarity at the bike shop.
14: It really helps parents and others who want to go in and buy a bike, whether for their children or themselves, to know where they stand, and to avoid being the unwitting kind of facilitators of bringing dangerous non-compliant machines onto our streets and on our footpaths.
10: An insider betting charge laid against NRL hooker Brandon Smith has been dropped by prosecutors because of a lack of evidence. Smith's lawyer says his client is satisfied with the result and wants to get on with his life. The Rabbitohs star is still facing a separate allegation. He supplied cocaine to a fellow player last year. Behavioural scientists believe postnatal advice should identify the risks of fatigued driving. A Monash University study shows 9 in 10 new parents are getting behind the wheel while sleep-deprived. Associate Professor Sian Koppel says most are opting for short-term coping strategies,
15: such as drinking coffee or listening to music or a podcast or opening car windows to stay alert. But they didn't really report that they were doing things like taking a nap or not driving in the first place.
10: Checking sport, and Brisbane Lions coach Chris Fagan insists he's not losing any sleep after confirmation star player Lachie Neal has toured Collingwood's facilities. Alexei Popperin has advanced to the third round of the Canadian Open. He joins fellow Aussies Alex de Minaur, Maya Joint and Talia Gibson in the round of 32. And FIFA president Gianni Infantino is under pressure to keep his job after he apologised for his botched plan to sell stakes in the World Cup. That's the latest news update from the Capital Radio Newsroom.
16: Continuing with GNFM local news, thanks to John Douglas Priceline Pharmacy, I'm Caitlin Lewis. The Upper Lachlan Shire Council have been holding a number of community drop-in sessions to discuss its draft housing strategy and draft development control plan. Meetings in Gunning and Collector took place this week, giving locals the chance to share their thoughts on the draft plans. Council Mayor Paul Culhane told GNFM locals who couldn't make the meetings can still make submissions to the policies.
17: There's also copies of the plan at the libraries, and you go onto the website, there is a there's a form there, and it shows you how to make a submission. You know, you don't have to physically go in if you don't want to. You can view it online. We're open for submissions right through till the 26th of August.
16: Red Cross Lifeblood is in need of blood, and Goulburn locals are being urged to roll up their sleeves and donate if they can. Winter colds and flus mean regular donors haven't been able to keep up regular donations. Sally Devison from Red Cross Lifeblood says they need over 100 extra donors this week.
18: We're after both O and A type. Of course, with 80% of the population have O or an A type blood, so the more people with it, the more people need it. So we're looking for at least 100 extra healthy donors this week.
16: And the Southern Highlands community continues to mourn the loss of Bowral local Bob Montgomery, who died just hours after completing a mammoth charity bike ride. Mr. Montgomery returned home after his ride from Broome on Sunday, having raised hundreds of thousands of dollars to fight motor neuron disease. The Goulburn Post reporting that the 82-year-old died peacefully from a medical episode with his wife by his side. Checking sport, the Canberra Raiders need to win all of their remaining games if they're to play finals. Their hopes took a hit with a loss against the Panthers last week, with the Green Machine hosting the Knights this Sunday. Forward Zach Hosking says they know what they need to do.
19: Yeah, they're all pretty much must-win games for us now, and we seem to go on a little four-game run into the finals now, and we did that leading into the loss against the Panthers last week, so...
16: That's the latest GNFM local news. If you have a local news lead, go to gnfm.com.au and click local news. I'm Caitlin Lewis.
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20: This is Budgie Baker, and you won't get any complaints from me today. Sunny, fresh snow, and more on the way. So on Snow Resort, they had township triple chair spinning and giving everyone some really nice snow underfoot. 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Charlotte Pass, a snow was tip-top, plenty of it. Guthrie's double chair, Basin Palmer, Pulpit T-bar spinning, and the Cozzy triple chair open to the top. Cozzy Carpet looking after the first time as Ferrisher. Four resort areas open. 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Centre Valley, Front Valley, nice. Smigs okay. All lifts open in Blue Cow and all but the Freedom Quad in Guthiga. Threadbow was pretty nice, all but the snow gums are spinning today. That included Sponner's T-Bar, Breezy up in the Basin, but Carroll's and the Basin were open. Crews are open on Merritts, Gun Barrel for High Noon and Friday Flat for the kids. We should see some snow making again tonight, but all eyes are on that change coming on Sunday. 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The most affordable snow resort in New South Wales.
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21: Partly cloudy this evening, dropping down to 1 degree tonight. Mostly sunny tomorrow, top of 13. Morning frost, sunny day Saturday, top of 15. And right about Sunday, they're talking about 10 mils at this stage for Sunday and a top of 14. Headed for a top tomorrow for Goulburn 13, Crookwell 11, and Canberra top tomorrow 16 degrees. 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

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Mouth on Banksy, take you through it. We've got Aerosmith, Dixie Midnight Runners in a tick. Right now, Denise Williams. Let's hear it for the boy. Let's get in the hand. And happening right now at the Empire Hotel, it's Lingerie Girls.

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By the way, if you love your 70s music, 70s Sunday morning, every Sunday morning at GNFM. And at the Southern Railway Hotel, it's tonight, Snippy Night, the trivia with prizes on tonight as well from 6

0: Classic GNFM 107.7. That is Aerosmith with the song that was written for the movie Armageddon. But originally they didn't want Aerosmith. They wanted U2. It's just that Liv Tyler was in it and she said, can't you let Dad do it? And Dad, as you know, is the lead singer of Aerosmith. So that's how it came about, really. Partly cloudy this evening, dropping down to 1 degree tonight. Mostly sunny tomorrow, top of 13. Morning frost, sunny day, they're saying Saturday, top of 15. Rain about possibly 10 mils, they're saying for Sunday. 10 mils and a top of 14. Tarago Preschool presents Comedy for a Cause. If you want to go, it is tomorrow at the Tarago Town Hall. Doors open at 6 p.m. Dinner, silent auction, comedy show, live entertainment. 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And it's on tomorrow. Shortly this, GNFM.
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1: And it's on again, the Great Wundelimer Cake Auction. 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

0: 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That's the Police. Every little thing she does is magic, so she's constantly carrying around a wand, a top hat, and maybe a bunny. And at the Gordon Hotel, this is tomorrow, right? All tomorrow, if you want to play pool, it's just $1. $1 at the Gordon Hotel. 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
12: From the Capital Radio Newsroom, I'm Alex Stockerty. The federal government claims new e-bike regulations will help make Australian roads safer. Labor has tasked the consumer watchdog with developing a national safety standard for battery-powered devices. The move aims to ensure e-bike sale regulations are consistent across every state and territory. Assistant Competition Minister Andrew Lee says the change will help reduce injuries.
13: This work is about what can be sold, and ensuring that Australians have the confidence that when they buy an e-bike, it's safe. And ensuring that people who don't use e-bikes aren't put at risk by bikes that are too fast, overpowered, or easily modified.
12: The federal opposition is urging the government to take decisive action on migration after Home Affairs Minister Tony Burke postponed a keynote address. The coalition claims even if net overseas migration immediately fell in line with government targets, housing shortages will last another 7 years. Victim advocates are praising the High Court's decision to overturn the reduced sentence for Emma Lovell's killer. Queensland's Court of Appeal was challenged by the Attorney General, with the original sentence reinstated for the 2022 Boxing Day murder. Victims First co-founder Lindy Atkinson says judges must prioritise victims and their families.
14: I believe that judges are still erring on the side of the offenders and their rights, What about the rights of the victims that we see? We have 300 victims and we see how hurt they are every day.
12: There have been another 16 positive bird flu cases in Victoria, with greater crested terns, a silver gull and magpie found dead. The CSIRO has also confirmed another 6 cases in South Australia. There have been 123 cases of H5 bird flu across the country, but it hasn't yet spread to the poultry system. Qantas is facing potential industrial action from ground staff at its regional and freight services. The Transport Workers Union says its employees have decided to vote on whether they should strike over subpar pay and safety conditions. In a statement, the airline says there's no immediate risk of industrial action. Qantas says it's committed to reaching an agreement which includes improved pay and conditions for workers while ensuring a sustainable business. Also making news, an explosive-laden drone has been found at a German airport used by NATO allies. Checking sport, and in AFL, Brisbane coach Chris Fagan says he's not losing any sleep over Lachie Neale touring Collingwood's facilities last week. The Lions Premiership player was taken through the Magpies' home base last Friday. Socceroos World Cup star Nestori Irinkunda is on the cusp of finalising the biggest deal of his career. English Championship club Watford reportedly accepting Sporting Lisbon's $24.5 million offer for the young gun. And Aussie Maya Joint has advanced to the next round at the Canadian Tennis Open. That's the latest news update from the Capital Radio newsroom.
15: Continuing with GNFM local news, thanks to John Douglas Priceline Pharmacy. I'm Caitlin Lewis. Transport for New South Wales will be upgrading a section of the Hume Highway and parts of George Street at Marulan to prepare for future repair work. An additional vehicle crossover on the highway near Medway Road will be built, with work including vegetation removal, drainage installation, earthworks and road resurfacing. Work to build the crossover will begin on Sunday, August 16 at night between 7pm and 5am and will run for around 3 weeks. Road resurfacing on George Street will take place in those same hours from Tuesday, September 1 to Thursday, September 3. Upper Lachlanshire Council is seeking expressions of interest from locals to join the newly formed Tarauga Hall War Memorial Management Committee. The committee will be made up of a range of residents and ratepayers within the Shire. Council Mayor Paul Culhane told GNFM it was an idea out of the Tarauga Progress Association.
16: There's a general view that, you know, it's difficult for them to coordinate because the council officers are in Crookwell. They'd like to have a presence in Tarauga that controls that hall and makes it a bit easier for people to get access to it and to book it and all those sort of things.
15: Also making news today, Fire and Rescue Braidwood will be assisting the local golf club to undertake a series of pile burns this weekend, along with crews from the Rural Fire Service. Please be aware you may see and smell smoke from this operation on Saturday from 8am throughout the day. Checking sport now, big wins for the Crookwell Green Devils last weekend. The men's George Tuke Shield team beat the Googong Goannas 26-4, while the ladies' league team beat their Googong opponents 58-0. The George Tuke team are up against the Snowy River Bears this weekend before the finals get underway. The ladies hit the field against the Snowy Bears at 1:15 in Jindabyne. And there are reports that the Raiders have expressed interest in signing Penrith front rower Moses Leota when he comes to the open market on November 1st. The Green Machine aren't the only club wanting to lock Leota in, with Gold Coast, Parramatta and the Roosters all holding out hope. That's the latest GNFM local news. If you have a local news lead, go to gnfm.com.au and click local news. I'm Caitlin Lewis.
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17: Partly cloudy this evening, dropping down to 1 degree tonight. Mostly sunny tomorrow, top of 13. Morning frost, sunny day Saturday, top of 15. And right about Sunday, they're talking about 10 mils at this stage for Sunday and a top of 14. Headed for a top tomorrow for Goulburn 13, Crookwell 11. Canberra, top tomorrow, 16 degrees. 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

forever classic GNFM, Kim Wilde and Eric Carmen on the way. Banksy, take you through it. And happening now at the Empire Hotel, it's Lingerie Girls. Till late, happening now, Empire Hotel.

Forever Classic GNFM. This is Kim Wilde, and at the Southern Railway Hotel tonight, it's trivia night from 6 p.m. with prizes, and it's Nitty Night tonight as well. Looking at

0: for the classic GNFM 107.7. That's Eric Carmen talking about the hungry eyes. I'm not too sure what hungry eyes are, other than starving. I knew what hungry hippo was. Partly cloudy this evening, dropping down to 1 degree tonight. Mostly sunny tomorrow, top of 13. Morning frost and a sunny day Saturday, top of 15. And rain about Sunday, maybe 10 mils Sunday and a top of 14. Convoy for Kids. They've got a fundraising barbecue. It's at Mitre 10 this Saturday, right? This Saturday from 8 a.m. So if you want to snag, help a good cause, this Saturday, Mitre 10 from 8. 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
1: And the Tarago Preschool present Comedy for a Cause. 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

0: 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That is the sounds of Texas. And indeed, that's my lot too. Happy days to you, my work here, my friends has done. All came your way with thanks to Simon and the team at the Goulburn Pub Group. Aaron, next hour, you're going to hear Brian Adams. And Billy Joel, GNFM. Have a goodie. 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

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All you have to do is ask your Google, Siri or Alexa to play this station. The clarity is amazing. 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Stick around for Roxette from the Pretty Woman soundtrack. Fleetwood Mac on the way too. Here's Howard Jones.

0: Forever Classic Nights with Cher in a 30-minute music marathon and a song that she wasn't overly impressed with at the start. It was written especially for her, but when the writer played her a demo of the song, she wasn't a fan. The writer, Diane Warren, actually got down on her knees and begged Cher to sing it, and she finally did, just to make her go away. Glad she did, though. Critics loved it, and it even became Cher's first number one song here in Australia. How about one from Quarterflash? This plays in the next 5 minutes.
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0: Cliff's version of I Can See Clearly Now in a 30-minute music marathon. Forever Classic Nights with Aaron Chilcott. And I'm just about to get on a song from a band that really has a very strange name, but we're about to learn why they came up with it.
1: Reading Jonathan Livingston Seagull, which is a great little book about flying against the grain. And also the Stranglers had a song called Toiler on the Sea, which in the middle of the song, he yells out a flock of seagulls. Frank and I, we were at the concert when that happened, and I swear to God, he pointed at us and it was like a sign, you're flock a flock of seagulls.
0: And we hear from a flock of seagulls next. It's a few minutes away.
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0: In Excess, a 30-minute music marathon. Forever Classic Nights with Aaron Chilcutt, and I've already lined up the songs for the next one starting just after 10 o'clock. For now, though, let's take ourselves back to the year 1986. A year earlier, there'd been a really popular mini-series on TV that was set in the fictional town of Cooper's Crossing, focusing on the lives of some flying doctors, and then came the good news that it was becoming an ongoing regular show. We were loving the Flying Doctors in 1986, and another huge thing that year was this from Prince. Want your extra time and your... Stand by for the purple one on the way.
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0: 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Madonna coming up in a moment. 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

0: Nova Classic Nights, a 30-minute music marathon, wrapping it up with a band that genuinely loves what they do. 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

0: Robert Palmer in our 30-minute music marathon. Forever Classic Nights, Aaron Chilcott here, wondering what you think about one of the major airlines charging us to use the overhead lockers on the plane. They say it's not about money grabbing, but more about safety, discouraging us in case the plane crashes. The Federal Secretary of Flight Attendants Association, Terry O'Toole, says she can see why they're encouraging us to place the bags underneath our seats or checked in properly so the bags aren't in the cabin at all.
1: That's where the bags are the safest. Let's face it, if that plane has any kind of a hard landing or, any kind of an emergency, those lockers open up and you've got all these heavy bags flying around the cabin.
0: Jetstar brings it into effect from early next year. Michael Jackson playing next.
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0: Harbour Classic Nights. Aaron Chilcott here, packing up to go home, but not before I give you one of these. A nightly nudge of knowledge that might just change the way you picture dinosaurs. So it turns out there's a chance that the T-Rex likely had feathers. Scientists in China discovered some Tyrannosaur skeletons from the early Cretaceous period, and they were covered in feathers. So from that, they determined that if the ancestors of the T-Rex had feathers, then the T-Rex might have as well. I'll leave you with that to picture and think about as you try to get to sleep. With their tiny arms, T-Rex. There's a 30-minute music marathon starting next, and I'll catch you tomorrow night from 7. Have a good one.
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0: 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There's LEDs out all over the dash. The wiring's shorting out all over the place. The UHF radio shot. The flux capacitor's doing what a flux capacitor shouldn't. And would it kill you to add some air conditioning?
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It's the Classic Breakfast, 22 to 6. Well, thanks to Goulburn Country Motors, and something big is coming to Goulburn Country Motors. Now, I know a few details, but apparently my lips are sealed for now, so keep listening because we'll be letting you in on the secret very soon. That's all I can say. What I can say is what's coming up this morning after 6, though, and a wintry blast is to hit millions of Aussies over the weekend. Sydney Farm is battling scalpers after its milk has become a viral sensation. Boost Juice has launched a celebrity-inspired limited edition smoothie range that replicates viral Hollywood drinks for a fraction of the price. E-bike riders are on notice, and top dogs are riding waves at the annual World Dog Surfing Championships. Yes, there is such a thing. 21 to 6, Forever Classic, JNFM.

0: Forever Classic Dune FM 107.7, the classic breakfast, thanks to Goulburn Country Motors, split ends and 6 months in a leaky boat. It's 18 to 6. Hey, just a reminder, after 8 o'clock this morning, Celebrity Voices is back again. We've now got $960 up for grabs. And if you can work out the three remaining voices and then put the other three all in order, you can win the jackpot of $960. Now, there's five clues, three voices. One's from the UK and is controversial. One's an action star. One has more than 100 movies and is no longer alive. All right, let's have a quick listen to those voices. All right, you've got between now and 8 this morning to have a think about it and hopefully come up with the voices and win their cash, $960. And just one voice guest, you can pick up a Goulburn Workers Club gift voucher for yourself. It's all thanks to Goulburn Workers Club, amazing variety of $14 lunch deals every weekday. Coming up soon, we'll hit that rewind button.
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2: Grass tetany is a leading cause of cow mortality in southern Australia. It's caused by low blood magnesium due to a misalignment of supply and demand. In lactating cows, potassium reduces the absorption of magnesium into the bloodstream. Warmer than normal conditions have kept pasture growing. However, as we get further into winter, cooler daytime temperatures, lactating cows and lush green feed increases the risk. Management strategies should aim at preventing grass tetany rather than treating it. Do this by allowing animals access to continuous supplies of an adequate magnesium supplement. Offer the supplement ahead of the danger period to give animals time to adjust, and feed hay when grazing green pasture or cereals. Any questions? 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
8: 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Morning frost, partly cloudy and 13 today. Tomorrow morning frost, sunny and 15. Sunday rain increasing and 15. And Monday rain, windy and 9. Goulburn on top of 13 today, currently 2. Cookwell on top of 11, currently 2. And Canberra expecting 15. At the moment on minus 4. It's 11 to 6. 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

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It's the Classic Breakfast thanks to Golden Country Motors. And the team has something very exciting in the works. Something new is on the way. And trust me, you're going to want to hear all about it. So stay listening. 8 to 6. Time to hit the rewind button back to 1782. George Washington instituted the Purple Heart. In 1960, Ivory Coast independence happened. 1972, Daredevil walked a high wire between Twin Towers of the World Trade Center. And of course, he can't do that anymore. In 1998, coordinated bomb attacks in American embassies in Dar es Salaam, Tanzania, Nairobi and Kenya killed over 200 people. And in 2008, war between Russia and Georgia broke out. You've been rewound for the 7th of August. 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

0: Classic Dean and Fam. It's the Classic Breakfast thanks to Goldwyn Country Motors, and they've got a huge announcement coming in the next few weeks. I can't tell you what it is just yet, but the countdown is definitely on. The Proclaimers and I'm On My Way. It's 3 to 6. Coming up after 6 o'clock, we've got this morning's Morning Queue, and on Saturday, it's National Garage Day Sale Day. Okay? Now, well, we all love a good garage sale, and I reckon there'll probably be a few on over the weekend, like there quite often is. What's the best thing you ever got at a garage sale is the question this morning. What's the best thing you ever got at a garage sale? 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
2: Good morning. The Hume Highway is all clear. You've got a good run up to Maroolan. Westbound to Yass is steady. And travelling to Canberra, the Federal Highway is incident-free. Centre of Goulburn all steady at Union Street and Sydney Road. Sloane Street also behaving past the train station and clear past the Big Merino on Hume Street. 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I'm Philippa. That's latest traffic on Forever Classic GNFM 107.7.
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10: From the Capital Radio Newsroom, good morning. I'm Tia Priest-Willamott. The US president has denied reports the United States is suffering a munitions shortage amid the ongoing war with Iran. As the Middle East conflict enters a sixth month, there have been questions about the state of the American military arsenal. Donald Trump has taken to social media to say the US has massive amounts of munitions and vowing to seek long jail terms for anyone suspected of leaking information. It comes amid fresh hopes of an Iran-negotiated deal around the Strait of Hormuz. Speaking to Fox News, Vice President J.D. Vance defended the back-and-forth peace talks.
11: Number one, the Iranians are extraordinarily difficult people. Number two, they have a fractured system. So there are people within their system who want the war to be over. There are also people within their system who are crazy radicals who want the war to continue. Our job is to navigate through that.
10: Back here in Australia, One Nation leader Pauline Hanson says she doesn't care if a crackdown on skilled migration affects businesses. Senator Hanson has confirmed she would cap Australia's migration rate at 130,000. She believes some migrants are scamming the system, claiming Uber drivers and nail technicians should be banned from getting a visa. Senator Hanson has told News 24 she knows her plan could impact businesses.
8: Whether, you know, it's going to affect their businesses, they're not going to sell that many products or the universities because they won't have the number of foreign students coming in here. I don't care.
10: Aussies are being warned about letting online campaigns sway their answers in the upcoming census. Chelsea Bowden explains.
12: The Australian Bureau of Statistics is urging people to answer the religion question in next week's census according to their own beliefs. Social media posts circulating online are encouraging people to select no religion on the questionnaire if they aren't actively participating in their faith. But the ABS says that advice misses the mark, stressing the question measures religious affiliation, which can be separate from active practice or participation in religious activities.
10: And Coles has reportedly locked in a deal with a global consulting giant to outsource up to 1,000 positions to India. The Financial Review says the retailer has confirmed the deal with Accenture, but won't say how many back-of-office positions will be affected. Australia's national airline Qantas is considering a similar deal with the same company. The Cowboys have buried last week's Demons with a dominant derby win over the Titans. North Queensland running away 30-8 on the Gold Coast and jumping to 7th on the NRL ladder. Indigenous Round continues tonight with the Warriors hosting the Panthers before the Roosters tackle the Bulldogs in Sydney. And Reds prop Aiden Ross has earned his first start for the Wallabies, named in the starting 15 to play Japan tomorrow night. And that's the latest news update from the Capital Radio Newsroom. I'm Tia Priest-Willamott.
13: Continuing with GNFM local news, thanks to John Douglas Priceline Pharmacy, I'm Caitlin Lewis. Tradies and staff are being invited to an event at the Goulburn Hospital to mark Southern New South Wales Health's Guys and Gears Men's Health Week. From 6:30 a.m, tradies can show up in their uniforms for a free brekkie roll. There will also be raffles on site with plenty of great prizes to be won. It's being hosted by the Staff Wellbeing Committee. Local Government Week is coming to an end and the Upper Lachlan Shire Council is recognising those that help keep the ball rolling. Council is recognising the work of staff and elected councillors, as well as volunteers and community organisations that work alongside them. Council Mayor Paul Culhane told GNFM it's important to acknowledge the work they do.
14: It is really important just to remind ourselves of the importance of local government and, as you say, to recognise people who make a significant contribution. But most of our members of the public, sort of with state government and federal government issues, like we do have Wendy Tuckman representing the state government and Michael McCormick in Wagga representing the federal government, but they do tend to come to their local representatives to pass on their concerns.
13: And with National Homelessness Week coming to a close, the rate of homelessness in the region has been highlighted. Vinnies, Canberra and Goulburn receives 130 calls from people looking for help with housing, food and other essentials. The organisation says more people are reaching out for support for the first time, including working families, dual income households, older women, young people and those escaping family violence. A new appeal, Gift a Night Off the Streets, has been launched to provide a warm bed, hot meal and clean clothes to those living on the streets. Checking sport now and looking at the ladies' golf results from Wednesday, Kelly Weir won the Grade A comp with a score of 68. Jane Kilmeister took out the B-grade comp on 71 points. Shirley Weir won the C-grade comp on 75 points on a countback. Place getters were Kelly Weir, Gail Moroney, Jane Kilmeister, Alison Croker, Heather Dunlop, Shirley Weir, Diane Armstrong and Wendy Stewart. That's the latest GNFM local news. If you have a local news lead, go to gnfm.com.au and click local news. I'm Caitlin Lewis.
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13: The cheapest unleaded 91 in Goulburn is at the Metro on Braidwood Road at $1.89 a litre. Cheapest diesel is at the Metro Petroleum on Sydney Road and Common Street at $2.33.
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0: Morning frost, partly cloudy and 13 today. Tomorrow, morning frost, sunny and 15. Sunday, rain increasing and 15. And Monday, rain, windy and 9. Goulburn atop of 13 today, currently 1. Crookwell atop of 11, currently 1. And Canberra expecting 15, currently minus 5. 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

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It's the Classic Breakfast. Thanks to Goulburn Country Motors, 11 past 6, In Excess, and Jimmy Barnes having some good times. Something you might want to do this weekend at a garage sale, because it's National Garage Sale Day tomorrow. Not too sure how many garage sales will be around in the area, but I can tell you that a garage sale, you just never know what you're going to find. And that's the question this morning. What's the best thing you've ever found at a garage sale? Wazza says bedroom cupboards, and still have them 20 years later. Oh, that was a good buy. Dan says an old Atari system. It still works and it's great fun with friends when they come over. I'm coming over to your place this weekend. And Mark says a toolbox filled with tools which I've still got and are still using 10 years later. Now, that is certainly a good bargain. What's the best thing you've ever found at a garage sale? Let me know, 4822 1368, or go to our JNFM Facebook page, 12 past 6, River Classic, JNFM.

0: classic Dan and Tam. It's the classic breakfast, thanks to Goldwyn Country Motors. Something fresh, exciting and completely new is heading your way. And we can't spill the beans just yet, but it's definitely worth the wait. That's all I can say. Boy meets girl there and waiting for a start of fall. It's 16 past six. Hey, a powerful Antarctic cold front is about to blast southeast Australia, bringing a messy mix of hail, snow, damaging winds and heavy rain across Victoria, Tasmania, New South Wales and southern Queensland. A low pressure system sitting near Antarctica is tracking northeast and dragging icy air between it and setting up a weekend of strengthening northerly winds, followed by a sharp temperature drop as the front arrives late Sunday into Monday, and expect blustery winds, thunderstorms, hail and even blizzards in higher regions. And I've just checked the weather for Monday here in this area, windy and 9 degrees, so we're definitely going to get the brunt of it. The Bureau of Meteorology says cloud bands and showers will sweep across southern states with possible flooding and destructive winds as the system moves through WA, South Australia and into the southeast. Authorities are urging residents to stay updated on warnings and call 000 if conditions become life-threatening. So if you're thinking about doing a big drive up the coast this weekend, maybe not a weekend to do it. You might want to rethink. Brace yourself. Australia's about to get freezer blasted like someone left the fridge door open across four states. 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
1: Get ready for a night of laughs, nostalgia and classic Aussie comedy at the Terralga Hotel. 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
2: Forever Classic, DNFM, it's the Classic Breakfast thanks to Goulburn Country Motors, 22 past 6. Morning frost, partly cloudy and 13 today. Tomorrow is morning frost, sunny and 15. Sunday, rain increasing 15. And then Monday, rain, windy and 9. Goulburn atop of 13 today, currently 1. Crookwell atop of 11, currently 1. And Canberra expecting 15 at the moment on minus 5. 22 past 6, Forever Classic, DNFM. 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

0: The classic Jay and Nathan, the classic breakfast, thanks to Goulburn Country Motors. And there's plenty happening at Goulburn Country Motors at the moment. Little birdie tells me something new is on the way, and that's all I'm allowed to say right now, so stay tuned. Coming up after 6:30, we'll do the morning queue, and I want your favourite thing you've ever got at a garage sale. We'll also check out the fact that Sydney Farm is battling scalpers after its milk has become a viral sensation. And don't forget, we've got a $50 gift voucher from Goulburn Soldiers Club up for grabs with Dead or Alive just after 7.
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2: No issues if you're travelling out of Goulburn this morning. Sydney Road running well from Union Street eastbound to the Hume Highway and up towards Maroola, no issues. So too Federal Highway down to Canberra. Starting to get a little bit of movement now in the centre of Goulburn, Auburn Street and Goldsmith Street. 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I'm Philippa, that's the latest traffic on Forever Classic GNFM 107.7.
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10: From the Capital Radio Newsroom, good morning. I'm Tia Priest-Willamott. The US president has denied reports the United States is suffering a munitions shortage amid the ongoing war with Iran. As the Middle East conflict enters a sixth month, there have been questions about the state of the American military arsenal. Donald Trump has taken to social media to say the US has massive amounts of munitions and vowing to seek long jail terms for anyone suspected of leaking information. It comes amid fresh hopes of an Iran-negotiated deal around the Strait of Hormuz. Speaking to Fox News, Vice President J.D. Vance defended the back-and-forth peace talks.
11: Number one, the Iranians are extraordinarily difficult people. Number two, they have a fractured system. So there are people within their system who want the war to be over. There are also people within their system who are crazy radicals who want the war to continue. Our job is to navigate through that.
10: Back here in Australia, One Nation leader Pauline Hanson says she doesn't care if a crackdown on skilled migration affects businesses. Senator Hanson has confirmed she would cap Australia's migration rate at 130,000. She believes some migrants are scamming the system, claiming Uber drivers and nail technicians should be banned from getting a visa. Senator Hanson has told News 24 she knows her plan could impact businesses.
12: Whether, you know, it's going to affect their businesses, they're not going to sell that many products or the universities because they won't have the number of foreign students coming in here. I don't care.
10: Aussies are being warned about letting online campaigns sway their answers in the upcoming census. Chelsea Bowden explains.
13: The Australian Bureau of Statistics is urging people to answer the religion question in next week's census according to their own beliefs. Social media posts circulating online are encouraging people to select no religion on the questionnaire if they aren't actively participating in their faith. But the ABS says that advice misses the mark, stressing the question measures religious affiliation, which can be separate from active practice or participation in religious activities.
10: And Coles has reportedly locked in a deal with a global consulting giant to outsource up to 1,000 positions to India. The Financial Review says the retailer has confirmed the deal with Accenture, but won't say how many back-of-office positions will be affected. Australia's national airline Qantas is considering a similar deal with the same company. The Cowboys have buried last week's Demons with a dominant derby win over the Titans. North Queensland running away 30-8 on the Gold Coast and jumping to seventh on the NRL ladder. Indigenous Round continues tonight with the Warriors hosting the Panthers before the Roosters tackle the Bulldogs in Sydney. And Reds prop Aiden Ross has earned his first start for the Wallabies, named in the starting 15 to play Japan tomorrow night. And that's the latest news update from the Capital Radio Newsroom. I'm Tia Priest-Willamott.
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15: The cheapest unleaded 91 in Goulburn is at the Metro on Braidwood Road at $1.89 a litre. Cheapest diesel is at the Metro Petroleum on Sydney Road and Common Street at $2.33.
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0: Morning frost, partly cloudy and 13 today. Tomorrow morning frost, sunny and 15. Sunday, rain increasing 15. And Monday, rain, windy and 9. Goulburn atop of 13 today, currently 1. Crookwell atop of 11, currently 1. And Canberra expecting 15 at the moment, minus 5.
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Triple Classic DNFM. It's the Classic Breakfast thanks to Goulburn Country Motors. It's 22 to 7. Something fresh, exciting and completely new is heading your way. We can't spill the beans just yet, but definitely worth the wait, okay? All right, it's time to play this morning's Morning Cue, and we're doing that thanks to Kosciuszko Chalet Hotel Charlotte Pass. Experience all-inclusive luxury in a snowbound paradise. Now, on Saturday, it's National Garage Sale Day, and I want to know the best thing you ever bought at a garage sale. Alex says, a dinner plate from the boarding school my mum went to in the 1930s. It was so random to see it. I used it for years and, oh no, dropped it. And I was devoted, but the bit of porcelain that remained fully intact was the school emblem, so I've kept it. Oh, well, that's good. Glennis says, too many wonderful treasures to single out one, but I love all craft for sure. And Lisa says, a vintage duck ornament. Isn't it amazing the things you can get at a garage sale? Makes me want to go to one this weekend, and maybe I will. What about you? What's the best thing you've ever found at a garage sale? Let me know, 4822 1368, or go to our GNFM Facebook page. It's 21 to 7. 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

0: Trevor Classic, JNFM 107.7. It's the Classic Breakfast, thanks to Golden Country Motors, 18-7, and the Eurogliders. Heaven must be there. Hey, Camden Valley Farm in southwestern Sydney has been overwhelmed after its boutique glass-bottled Jersey milk went viral on Chinese social app RedNote, triggering a frenzy of scalpers and also buyer groups. The farm, normally adored by locals for its nostalgic, minimally processed milk, suddenly saw 300 people queues at markets and a surge of visitors heading directly to its Honesty System farm fridge. International students and social media users have been praising it as the best tasting milk in Sydney, but demand demand has now far exceeded what the farm's 30 Jersey cows can produce. Some visitors have begun emptying the fridge and reselling the milk, leaving long-time locals with nothing. The owners have introduced purchase limits and publicly urged customers not to clear out stock, worried that once the craze fades, their loyal community, frustrated by constant sellouts, may not return. When your milk goes viral and suddenly the cows are working overtime like they're running a tech startup. All the best to them, and hopefully they can keep up with the product.
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0: 18-7, and time to catch up with the Goulburn Meals on Wheels roster for today. And centre run driver is Kay Akins. North driver, Mrs. Dean Menzies. Helper, Mrs. J. Carey. And meal prep by Mrs. Al McNeil.
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Forever Classic DNFM. It's the Classic Breakfast thanks to Goulburn Country Motors and the team that's got something very exciting in the works. Something new is on the way. I can say no more. We just had the Four Seasons, December 63. Oh, what a night. It's 8 to 7. Hey, just a reminder that after 7 o'clock this morning, our brand new competition that we kicked off this week, Dead or Alive, is back again. Now, I have just picked our famous name for today, and that you've got to tell me whether they're dead or alive. It's that simple. You've got a 50-50 chance of winning a $50 gift voucher from the Goulburn Soldiers Club. So listen out for your cue to call on 4822 1368 and then give us a call just after 7. Thanks to the Goulburn Soldiers Club. Forever Classic, DNFM. Here's some John Mellencamp.

0: another classic DNFM. It's the classic breakfast thanks to Goulwyn Country Motors. It's 4 to 7. After 7, we've got this morning's Dead or Alive thanks to Goulwyn Soldiers Club. You could win a $50 gift voucher. I'll give you a famous person. You've got to tell me whether they're dead or alive. Give me the correct answer and you'll win a $50 voucher for yourself. And two people have already done that this week so far. Also coming up next hour, Boost Juice has launched a celeb-inspired limited edition smoothie range that replicates viral Hollywood drinks for a fraction of the price. That's great. E-bike riders are on notice and Top Dog rides a wave as the National World Dog Surfing Championships has been on this week. Great.
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2: No delays or incidents across Goulburn this morning. All clear Goldsmith Street past the hospital, Sloan Street past the train station and Hume Street past the Big Merino. The Hume Highway is steady up towards Maroolan and there's no delays to be headed west out towards Gunning. 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I'm Philippa with the latest traffic on Forever Classic GNFM 107.7.
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8: From the Capital Radio Newsroom, good morning. I'm Tia Priest-Willamott.
2: The New South Wales government is being urged to stop dragging its feet on closing a domestic violence loophole, allowing controlling and abusive behaviour to continue even after someone has died. The move was sparked by the case of Caitlin Thornton, who died shortly after ending her relationship, but her allegedly abusive partner had full legal responsibility over her body and belongings. Animal Justice Party MP Emma Hurst says they want the state coroner given discretion to decide on individual cases, and they want it passed before the state election.
4: What we really need now is a commitment that they will bring it up in this term of Parliament. You know, I don't want us to get into the mess of elections and not knowing what's going to happen after then, and possibly further families, suffering the result of this loophole remaining.
2: Legislation aimed at slowing the growth of spending within the NDIS will be put to a vote in the Senate later this month. Labor has reached a tacit agreement with the coalition. Government MP Ali France admits the next few years will be hard, but changes are essential for its success.
8: I lost my leg before the NDIS. I remember the stories of real struggle for people with a disability before the NDIS. So it is about sustainability, but we also have to be honest about the NDIS is not delivering for everybody. The way it has operated, the market has been completely distorted.
2: Commonwealth Bank is facing a union fight over an app which tracks its employees' location. CBA requires staff to download an app which tells the bank where the employee is located in the building. It can also track how much they participate in a Teams meeting and when they're away from their computer. The finance sector union is pushing for workplace surveillance to be limited as it battles for a new enterprise agreement. And the ABC has removed a controversial program segment featuring allegedly violent comments towards billionaire Gina Rinehart. An apology has also been issued following threats of legal action from the mining magnate. The decision has drawn criticism from former board executives and other high-profile figures who argue the broadcaster was forced into saying sorry. The Cowboys have buried last week's horror loss with a 30-8 win over the Titans. Here, Lumluki, the difference with two tries on the Gold Coast to help North Queensland back into the top eight. Coach Todd Payton says he's pleased with their response.
9: I thought things got a bit wobbly in mid-part of the first half, but we regained control and scrambled when we were down to 12 men. On the whole, a good response for the club, and really proud of their efforts and the fact that we just held our nerve.
2: The Perth Bears will today unveil their 2027 home jersey. Former North Sydney star Billy Moore hinting it's a retro-style strip throwing back to the 50s and 60s. And North Melbourne have kept their slim wildcard hopes alive after a 23-point win over the Western Bulldogs last night. And that's the latest news update from the Capital Radio Newsroom. I'm Tia Priest-Willamott.
10: Continuing with GNFM local news, thanks to John Douglas Priceline Pharmacy, I'm Caitlin Lewis. Goulburn locals are running out of time to apply for the 2026-27 Heritage Grants, with applications closing on Monday. The purpose of the grant program is to encourage and support a wide range of positive works to heritage items throughout the council area. The fund is open to heritage items listed in the Goulburn-Mulwarrie Local Environment Plan 2009 or items located in heritage conservation areas. More information can be found on Council's website. Ray Harvey Sports Foundation grants are now open. The foundation was established in honour of the late Ray Harvey and aims to support promising young athletes. Applications close on Friday, August 28, and round two opens later in the year. And the Goulburn-Mulwarrie community has farewelled a much-loved local, with Irene Turner remembered at a funeral service yesterday. The Windelima SES first responder died suddenly at the Canberra Hospital of a heart condition, as reported by the Goulburn Post. SES and New South Wales ambulance personnel formed a guard of honour for Irene, saluting as her husband Lloyd emerged from the Craigs Hill Chapel. Checking sport now, Goulburn locals will need to wait one more week to see the Dirty Reds in action again. The Premier Thirds team will be heading to Canberra for their August 16 clash with the Tuggeranong Vikings, with the winner of that match playing in the preliminary final the weekend after. While in Premier Fourths action, the local side will be staying home and facing Uni North Owls on August 16 at 9:30 a.m. The winner will also play in their preliminary final before possibly going on to the grand final. And the Raiders return home to GIO Stadium on Sunday afternoon for a critical Round 23 clash against the Newcastle Knights after a disappointing away loss to the Panthers. Captain Joe Tarpany says last week they just didn't follow the game plan.
11: A lot of disappointed people and had a lot of tough conversations this week. But if you play like that against, you know, the top team who have been the top team for years now, you're going to get found out. So we did.
10: They now need to win all of their next games to stay alive in the finals. That's the latest GNFM local news. 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I'm Caitlin Lewis.
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10: The cheapest unleaded 91 in Goulburn is at the Metro on Braidwood Road at $1.89 a litre. Cheapest diesel is at the Metro Petroleum on Sydney Road and Common Street at $2.33.
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0: Morning frost, partly cloudy and 13 today. Tomorrow morning frost, sunny and 15. Sunday rain increasing and 15. And Monday, rain, windy and 9. Goulburn on top of 13 today, currently 2. Crookwell on top of 11, currently 2. Canberra expecting 15 at the moment, minus 4. 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

Throw the classic DNFM. It's the classic breakfast thanks to Goulburn Country Motors and the team that has something very exciting in the works. Something new's on the way, and trust me, you're going to want to hear all about it, which you'll be able to real soon. It's 11 past 7 and time for Dead or Alive thanks to Goulburn Soldiers Club, your home for live sport from footy to cricket, racing to rugby. Catch it all on the biggest sports lounge and see you at the Soldiers. All right, I have got myself a new famous name. Now, this one is pretty well known, so that might make it a bit easier for you this morning. All you have to do is tell me whether they're dead or alive, so if you want to give it a go, call me now on 4822 1368 and we'll see if you can pick up a $50 gift voucher from the Goulburn Soldiers Club for yourself. Rover Classic, DNFM.

0: It's 7:15, and thanks to Goulburn Soldiers Club, your home for live sport. See you with the Soldiers. It's time to see if we can give away a $50 gift voucher, and I believe I've got Joe on the line. How are you, Joe?
1: Very well, thank you, Craig.
0: That's good. Sounding a bit better than someone behind you. had a bit of a cough.
1: Yeah, she's got a cough.
0: Oh, that's no good. Well, it is that time of the year, isn't it? It is winter after all. But hopefully she'll get better real soon, and I'm sure she'd get better if you win a $50 gift voucher for yourself and her, and you can head down to the club and maybe have some lunch together or dinner.
1: Yeah.
0: Be nice with them. Yeah. Yep. Okay, now, here's the idea of the game. I get a famous name, and you've got to tell me whether they're dead or alive. And the name I've got is somebody who was very popular in the 60s, and her name is Barbara Feldon, who played 99 in Get Smart. Is she dead or alive?
1: She's still alive.
0: She is still alive. Well done. She's 93 years old, believe it or not. And she, in fact, only just a couple of years ago released a memoir titled Getting Smarter.
1: Oh, really?
0: Yeah. And, you know, it must be something with Barbara, because Barbara Eden, who plays Jeannie from I Dream of Jeannie, she's still alive too, well into her 90s. So,
1: wow.
0: Both the very successful Barbaras of the 60s have done extremely well for themselves and had a long, prosperous life. Hey, you know what that means? You have won a $50 gift voucher from the Goulburn Soldiers Club. So now you can go and make it better and take it down to the club on you.
1: Well, wait till she gets there.
0: Sure. Yeah, that might be an idea. Anyhow, just stay on the line. I'll get you details.
1: Thank you very much, Craig.
0: All right. Thanks, Joe.
1: And GNFN.
0: Not a problem.
1: And the Soldiers Club.
0: Yeah, absolutely. And thanks to the Goulburn Soldiers Club. It's your home for live sport, from footy to cricket, racing to rugby. Catch it all the big sports at the biggest sports lounge. And see you at the Soldiers over the weekend. 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
1: 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It's 20 past 7. Morning frost, partly cloudy and 13 today. Tomorrow morning frost, sunny and 15. Sunday rain increasing 15 and Monday rain, windy and 9. Goulburn on top of 13 today, currently 2. Crookwell on top of 11, currently 2. And Canberra expecting 15. At the moment on minus 4, 21 past 7. 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

Forever Classic, Dee and Nathan. It's the Classic Breakfast, thanks to Goulburn Country Motors. And, well, you know, they're always liking to keep things interesting, and they've got something brand new arriving soon. And, well, we'll have the details for you in the coming weeks. That's all I can say. Hey, we just had the Bee Gees, Night Fever. It's 25 past 7. Talking about fever, have a listen to this. A rare but adorable collectible has credit cards ducking for cover, with the Aussies bidding big bucks to get their hands on one. Woolworths Disney Ooshies have long caused a frenzy at the checkout, but this year the stakes are higher. Children are getting excited for the miniatures, including beloved characters from movies like Frozen and Star Wars. However, one figurine hiding in mystery packs could be worthy of their parents' attention. A flocked bullseye figurine inspired by the horse from the Toy Story franchise has seemingly triggered an internet Hunger Games, with just 125 of the little guys up for grabs.

0: nationwide. Last week, one parent posted Defiant in a Facebook swap group, writing his kids have informed him the toy is rare and hard to find. The comment section only proved his children right, and he fears this is something he may immaturely fight his 5 and 6 year old over. If he gets it, it's his. And he said, a mate sold his, and he said, your kid will forget it existed, but you could make lots of money from it. Now, one bid sits just over $1,000, another at $4,000, and one is as high as $20,000, and that's not even the ceiling yet. And one post currently sits at $100 million. However, it has left many, including, various people at the store, speculating about its legitimacy. So you've got to watch it, particularly if you're doing stuff over the net. But it is one of those figures, if there's only 125 of them and you do actually get one at the right price, you could probably make a fortune from it. Forget about now. Hang on to it for another 5 to 10 years. It could be worth an absolute fortune. Forever Classic, GNFM.
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2: The Hume Highway this morning, no delays heading up towards Marulan and west out towards Yass. You've got a good run, no incidents to slow you down. Hume Street past the Big Merino running well. In the centre of town, a little bit of movement on Auburn Street, but no issues past the hospital on Goldsmith Street. 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That's traffic on Forever Classic GNFM 107.7.
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6: From the Capital Radio Newsroom, good morning. I'm Tia Priest-Willamott. The New South Wales government is being urged to stop dragging its feet on closing a domestic violence loophole, allowing controlling and abusive behaviour to continue even after someone has died. The move was sparked by the case of Caitlin Thornton, who died shortly after ending her relationship, but her allegedly abusive partner had full legal responsibility over her body and belongings. Animal Justice Party MP Emma Hurst says they want the state coroner given discretion to decide on individual cases, and they want it passed before the state election.
7: What we really need now is a commitment that they will bring it up in this term of Parliament. You know, I don't want us to get into the mess of elections and not knowing what's going to happen after then, and possibly further families, suffering the result of this loophole remaining.
6: Legislation aimed at slowing the growth of spending within the NDIS will be put to a vote in the Senate later this month. Labor has reached a tacit agreement with the coalition. Government MP Ali France admits the next few years will be hard, but changes are essential for its success.
8: I lost my leg before the NDIS. I remember the stories of real struggle for people with a disability before the NDIS. So it is about sustainability, but we also have to be honest about the NDIS is not delivering for everybody. The way it has operated, the market has been completely distorted.
6: Commonwealth Bank is facing a union fight over an app which tracks its employees' location. CBA requires staff to download an app which tells the bank where the employee is located in the building. It can also track how much they participate in a Teams meeting and when they're away from their computer. The finance sector union is pushing for workplace surveillance to be limited as it battles for a new enterprise agreement. And the ABC has removed a controversial program segment featuring allegedly violent comments towards billionaire Gina Rinehart. An apology has also been issued following threats of legal action from the mining magnate. The decision has drawn criticism from former board executives and other high-profile figures who argue the broadcaster was forced into saying sorry. The Cowboys have buried last week's horror loss with a 30-8 win over the Titans. Hila Mluki, the difference with two tries on the Gold Coast to help North Queensland back into the top eight. Coach Todd Payton says he's pleased with their response.
9: I thought things got a bit wobbly in mid-part of the first half, but we regained control and scrambled when we were down to 12 men. On the whole, a good response for the club, and really proud of their efforts and the fact that we just held our nerve.
6: The Perth Bears will today unveil their 2027 home jersey. Former North Sydney star Billy Moore hinting it's a retro-style strip throwing back to the 50s and 60s. And North Melbourne have kept their slim wildcard hopes alive after a 23-point win over the Western Bulldogs last night. And that's the latest news update from the Capital Radio Newsroom. I'm Tia Priest-Willamott.
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11: The cheapest unleaded 91 in Goulburn is at the Metro on Braidwood Road at $1.89 a litre. Cheapest diesel is at the Metro Petroleum on Sydney Road and Common Street at $2.33.
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1: Morning frost, partly cloudy and 13 today. Tomorrow morning frost, sunny and 15. Sunday, rain increasing 15. And Monday, rain, windy and 9. Goulburn on the top of 13 today, currently 1. Crookwell on top of 11, currently 1. And Canberra expecting 15 at the moment, minus 5.
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Classic DNFM, it's the Classic Breakfast, thanks to Goulburn Country Motors, The Pretenders and Brass in Pocket. It's 22 to 8. Time to check out the morning queue, thanks to Kosciuszko Chalet Hotel Charlotte Pass. Experience all-inclusive luxury in a snowbound paradise. Hey, tomorrow is National Garage Sale Day, and I want to know the best thing you've ever bought at a garage sale. And we've had a few interesting answers come through this morning and showing that it's proof that if you go to a garage sale, you never know what you might find. Alex says a dinner plate from the boarding school his mum went to in the 1930s. It was so random to see it, and he used it for years until he dropped it. That's terrible. Wayne says an old set of spinners and sockets that lasted longer than some of the newer brands. Glennis says too many wonderful treasures to single out, but love all the craft for sure. Lisa says a vintage duck ornament, and David, an electric cement mixer for $5, and he still has it. So there you go. It pays off to go to a garage sale and not only find something interesting, but something that might actually last for years and a lot longer than buying them at any new price at the shop. Anyhow, good luck to you. The National Garage Sale, it's on tomorrow. Give me your answer of what you've found at a garage sale. 4822 1368 or go to our GNFM Facebook page. 21 to 8, Forever Classic, GNFM.

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1: Throw the classic, Jay and Tham. It's the classic breakfast, thanks to Goulburn Country Motors and the team that has something very exciting in the works. Something new is on the way, and trust me, you're going to want to hear all about it, but not just yet. Billy Joel, and it's still rock and roll to me. It's 18 to 8. Have a listen to this. An iconic Aussie brand, Boost Juice, has officially dropped a limited edition menu that's sent social media into a frenzy. 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And if those ingredients and the distinct aesthetics world sound familiar, it's because Aussie shoppers immediately recognise them as direct rivals to Los Angeles world-famous luxury supermarket Erewhon. 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Now, Boost is bringing that exact Hollywood aesthetic to local Australian shopping centres. 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
1: Hey, it's on again, the great Wendalama Cake Auction. It's on tomorrow at the Wendalama Hall. 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
1: 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Morning frost, partly cloudy in 13 today. Tomorrow, morning frost, sunny in 15. Sunday, rain increasing 15. And Monday, rain, windy in 9. Goulburn on top of 13 today, currently 3. Crookwell on top of 11, currently 3. Canberra expecting 15 at the moment on minus 3. 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

0: Bennett and birthday book, thanks to Carpal One Goulburn for today, the 7th of August. And it's a big happy 3rd birthday to Savannah O'Donnell. Lots of love from Mummy, Daddy, Sophia and Granny. And also for today, Nick Tabner's turning 31. Happy birthday, and may this year be a very special one. And all our love from Mum and Dad. For tomorrow, a happy birthday to Kylie Coe. Hope the day is as sunny as you, and from all your family and friends. A happy 10th birthday to Eloise. Lots of love from Mum, Dad, Robbie and Hudson. And we've got a happy 20th birthday to Michaela. Hope your day is as awesome as you are. Lots of love from Mum, Frog and Sister Skylar. We're going to give the $25, thanks to Carpal One Goulburn, to Eloise, who's turning 10 years old tomorrow. And congratulations. If you'd like to get a birthday in the book, just call during office hours, 4821 3377, or go to gnfm.com.au.
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2: In the centre of Goulburn, no major issues. Clinton Street and Sloane Street, and it's steady past the hospital on Goldsmith. If you're travelling outbound on Sydney Road, it's all clear from Union Street towards the Hume Highway. The Hume itself, there's no delays up to Maroolan. Travelling all the way out to Yass, no issues westbound. If it's obvious you need great insurance, get GIO. 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That's traffic on Forever Classic GNFM 107.7.
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11: From the Capital Radio Newsroom, good morning. I'm Tia Priest-Willamott. Australia's Deputy Prime Minister is denying the federal government is divided over its migration policy. Home Affairs Minister Tony Burke was due to announce reforms to the nation's migrant intake at the National Press Club this week before the address was rescheduled. There had been reports the changes were contentious within the Labor Party, but Richard Miles has told Today the claims are untrue.
12: Look, that's not right. I mean, I've seen those reports. I don't know where they come from, but they're not right. I'm not going to go into cabinet discussions. Tony will be speaking to the National Press Club at the earliest opportunity. It's not unusual for dates to be moved around. So he's going to be addressing the National Press Club.
11: The New South Wales opposition has announced plans to allow local councils to opt out of the state's low and mid-rise housing policy. Under the proposal, councils must prove their alternative master plans can meet or exceed their existing housing targets before receiving approval from the Department of Planning. Opposition leader Kelly Sloan says the government's current approach to housing is too rigid.
4: What communities are telling us is this rigid, one-size-fits-all approach to housing just doesn't work in many Sydney communities. They're looking for alternate plans, not to reduce the number of houses, but to put them where it really makes sense. We believe councils know best.
11: And US researchers say they have used artificial intelligence to design completely new viruses, the first time whole genomes have been successfully designed by AI. The breakthrough targeting bacteria is seen as a significant turning point in science, but has also prompted questions over safety and biosecurity. The BBC's James Gallagher reports.
13: This is a significant leap in the power of AI. It's already been used to invent new antibiotics and vaccines, but this is now a whole genome, the entire genetic code of a virus, being designed by AI. The work was performed at Stanford University. The AI was trained using DNA from a range of organisms. It was then tasked with designing new viruses known as phage that infect bacteria rather than people. Out of 300 AI designs tested in the lab, 16 were able to infect and replicate inside E. coli bacteria.
11: Titans coach Josh Hannay admits his side looks physically spent after a third game in 11 days. Gold Coast barely fired a shot as North Queensland ran out 30-8 winners. Hannay says they need a rest.
14: I feel like we're out of sorts at the moment. The last fortnight's probably been, you know, sort of uncharacteristic from this group this year. Like, we've just missed the starts.
11: Roosters fullback James Tedesco has been ruled out of tonight's game against the Bulldogs, with Cody Ramsay starting at the back. And in AFL, North Melbourne has defeated Western Bulldogs 100-77 at Marvel Stadium. And that's the latest news update from the Capital Radio Newsroom. I'm Tia Priest-Willamott.
2: Continuing with GNFM local news, thanks to John Douglas Priceline Pharmacy. I'm Caitlin Lewis. Vinnie's Canberra Goulburn has launched a new initiative, Gift a Night Off the Streets. It comes at the back end of National Homelessness Week, with the organisation highlighting the rate of homelessness in the region. Vinnie's say it receives 130 calls from people looking for help with housing, food and other essentials. The organisation says more people are reaching out for support for the first time, including working families, dual income households, older women, young people and those escaping family violence. Up to 400 competitors are coming to Goulburn this weekend to show off their skills in the 2026 Goulburn Fizzy Interclub competition. The two-day event at Veolia Arena will attract competitors from across the state and the nation's capital. The competition will feature participants from 5 years of age through to women 50 and over. It's also expected to provide a significant economic boost, with organisers estimating more than $189,000 will flow into the local economy. And the Taralga Sports Club will be hosting a charity event tomorrow, raising money for bowel cancer research. It's all happening from 5:30pm to 9:30pm, with locals looking to make a booking asked to call the club. Upper Lachlanshire Council Mayor Paul Culhane says there's a small cost to attend.
15: It's a $30 cost, which includes entry and dinner, and there'll be live entertainment and raffles and various things to raise money for a very good cause for the bowel cancer, for bowel cancer Australia.
2: Checking sports now and looking at the ladies' golf results from earlier this week, Kelly Weir won the Grade A comp with a score of 68. Jane Kilmeister took out the B-grade comp on 71 points. Shirley Weir won the C-grade comp on 75 points on a countback. Place getters were Kelly Weir, Gail Moroney, Jane Kilmeister, Alison Kroger, Heather Dunlop, Shirley Weir, Diane Armstrong and Wendy Stewart. And the Raiders will be looking to get back on the winners list this weekend when they play in Canberra on Sunday. That's the latest GNFM local news. 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
16: The cheapest unleaded 91 in Goulburn is at the Metro on Braidwood Road at $1.89 a litre. Cheapest diesel is at the Metro Petroleum on Sydney Road and Common Street at $2.33.
1: On GNFM, live from Mount Selwyn Snow Resort, the latest snow and ski conditions.
17: This is Budgie Baker. A little bit of cloud around and we may even have a snow flurry or two to start the day, and it is a little breezy. Selwyn Township Triple Chair back spinning for some fresh tracks, new chumps to go for the first timers. Tobogganers having all their fun on the Red Energy Toboggan Park. Charlotte Pass, Guthrie's Double Chair, Cossie Triple Chair getting skiers and boarders to some pretty nice snow at the moment. Pulford T-Bar, Basin Pommer spinning as well, and the first timers on that Cossie carpet. Perisher lifts open across all four resort areas. Mount Pease has been skiing and boarding really well. Aaron International T-Bars are open. 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Threadbow, just about all lifts to open today. Carroll's in the Basin will be nice. It'll be breezy, but it'll be nice. Cruiser and Easy Rider is open, so a little bit of action on Merritts. Cossie Chair to the top, Super Trail as well. Gun Barrel plus Anton's for some nice runs, including High Noon. Friday Flat, good for the first timers. 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
0: Morning frost, partly cloudy and 13 today. Tomorrow, morning frost, sunny and 15. Sunday, rain increasing 15. And Monday, rain, windy and 9. Goulburn atop of 13 today, currently 4. Crookwell atop of 11, currently 4. Canberra expecting 15 at the moment, minus 2. 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

0: It's 12 past 8. It's the classic breakfast thanks to Goulburn Country Motors. And you know, they always like to keep things interesting. And I've got some brand new stuff arriving soon. We'll have all the details for you in the coming weeks.
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0: It's 12 past 8. We've got $960 up for grabs this morning. Three voices remain still and we've got five clues. One is controversial and from the UK. One's an action star and one's been in more than 100 movies and is no longer alive. All right, have a listen to the voices. All right, who do you think they could be? Call me now, 4822 1368 for your chance to win $960. 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Thanks to Goulburn Workers Club, amazing variety of $14 lunch deals every weekday. 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
2: It's 17 past 8. We've got $960 up for grabs this morning. Three voices remain. We've got five clues. One's controversial and from the UK. One's an action star. And one's been in more than 100 movies and no longer alive. And I believe I've got Joe again, who was with me earlier this morning for a chance to win with Dead or Alive. And you won on that, so let's see if you can win on this one.
3: Let's see if we go.
2: All right. Okay. Now, I need three voices. What's the first one you've got for me?
3: Gene Hackman.
2: No.
3: Vincent Price.
2: No. One more.
3: Paul Walker.
2: No, not him either. I'll tell you what, they'd be good candidates for Dead or Alive, might be in the future. But unfortunately, not for Celebrity Voices. But thanks for giving it a go, and well, at least you've got something with that gift voucher earlier on this morning. So well done.
3: All right, thank you very much, Greg. You have a very lovely day.
2: You too. Thanks, Joe.
3: Bye.
2: See you later. Okay, let's play those voices again. One more time. Who could they be? Well, for your chance to win $960, be listening after 4 o'clock this afternoon with Banksy. He'll play it again and give you a cue to call on 4822 1368 for the last time this week. And maybe next week, if we keep going, we'll get to the $1,000 mark. And it's, of course, all thanks to Goulburn Workers Club. Amazing variety of $14 lunch deals every weekday. 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
6: 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Partly cloudy and 13 today. Tomorrow, morning frost, sunny and 15. Sunday, rain increasing and 15. And Monday, rain, windy and 9. Goulburn on top of 13 today, currently 4. Crookwell on top of 11, currently 4. Canberra expecting 15. At the moment, on minus 1. 23 past 8. 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
1: Forever Classic DNFM is the classic breakfast thanks to Goulburn Country Motors, and they've got something fresh, exciting and completely new heading your way, and they can't spill the beans just yet, but it's definitely worth the wait. So yeah, not long to go. 27 past 8. Hey, e-bike riders have been put on notice as the Albanese government pledges to crack down on the booming but often reviled transport option. Now, the government's directed the Australian Competition and Consumer Commission to develop a new nationally consistent safety standard under Australian consumer law for e-bike use. Until now, the sale and use of e-bikes has been largely governed by a patchwork of state and territory laws, with jurisdictions such as Queensland and New South Wales carrying out their own crackdowns in recent years. However, the new standard is aimed at ensuring laws are consistent across states and territories when it comes to what battery-powered devices can be sold, including e-bikes, e-scooters and e-skateboard. So if you're an e-user, be on notice that there could be a crackdown on laws and rules about to happen. Coming up after 8:30, we'll check out, we'll open up the Days of the Year calendar and see what's being celebrated around the world. And top dogs have been riding waves at the annual World Dog Surfing Championships. Forever Classic DNFM.
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3: In the centre of Goulburn, some streets starting to wake up, including Auburn Street near Clinton Street and Braidwood Road at Sloan Street. Now, Braidwood Road running well down towards Turunaville. Eastbound on Sydney Road is clear to the Hume Highway. The Hume westbound out to Yass, there's no issues. The Federal Highway down to Canberra is also clear. 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That's traffic on Forever Classic GNFM 107.7.
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6: From the Capital Radio Newsroom, good morning. I'm Tia Priest-Willamott. Australia's Deputy Prime Minister is denying the federal government is divided over its migration policy. Home Affairs Minister Tony Burke was due to announce reforms to the nation's migrant intake at the National Press Club this week before the address was rescheduled. There had been reports the changes were contentious within the Labor Party, but Richard Miles has told Today the claims are untrue.
7: Look, that's not right. I mean, I've seen those reports. I don't know where they come from, but they're not right. I'm not going to go into cabinet discussions. Tony will be speaking to the National Press Club at the earliest opportunity. It's not unusual for dates to be moved around. So he's going to be addressing the National Press Club.
6: The New South Wales opposition has announced plans to allow local councils to opt out of the state's low and mid-rise housing policy. Under the proposal, councils must prove their alternative master plans can meet or exceed their existing housing targets before receiving approval from the Department of Planning. Opposition leader Kelly Sloan says the government's current approach to housing is too rigid.
8: What communities are telling us is this rigid, one-size-fits-all approach to housing just doesn't work in many Sydney communities. They're looking for alternate plans, not to reduce the number of houses, but to put them where it really makes sense. We believe councils know best.
6: And US researchers say they have used artificial intelligence to design completely new viruses, the first time whole genomes have been successfully designed by AI. The breakthrough targeting bacteria is seen as a significant turning point in science, but has also prompted questions over safety and biosecurity. The BBC's James Gallagher reports.
9: This is a significant leap in the power of AI. It's already been used to invent new antibiotics and vaccines, but this is now a whole genome, the entire genetic code of a virus, being designed by AI. The work was performed at Stanford University. The AI was trained using DNA from a range of organisms. It was then tasked with designing new viruses known as phage that infect bacteria rather than people. Out of 300 AI designs tested in the lab, 16 were able to infect and replicate inside E. coli bacteria.
6: Titans coach Josh Hannay admits his side looks physically spent after a third game in 11 days. Gold Coast barely fired a shot as North Queensland ran out 30-8 winners. Hannay says they need a rest.
10: I feel like we're out of sorts at the moment. The last fortnight's probably been, you know, sort of uncharacteristic from this group this year. Like, we've just missed the starts.
6: Roosters fullback James Tedesco has been ruled out of tonight's game against the Bulldogs, with Cody Ramsay starting at the back. And in AFL, North Melbourne has defeated Western Bulldogs 100-77 at Marvel Stadium. And that's the latest news update from the Capital Radio Newsroom. I'm Tia Priest-Willamott.
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11: The cheapest unleaded 91 in Goulburn is at the Metro on Braidwood Road at $1.89 a litre. Cheapest diesel is at the Metro Petroleum on Sydney Road and Common Street at $2.33.
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1: Partly cloudy and 13 today. Tomorrow morning, frost, sunny and 15. Sunday, rain increasing and 15. And Monday, rain, windy and 9. Goulburn atop of 13 today, currently 5. Crookwell atop of 11, currently 5. Canberra expecting 15 at the moment, 0.
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A classic DNFM. It's the classic breakfast thanks to Goulburn Country Motors. 21-9. Well, who knew that dogs could surf? Well, apparently top dogs were riding waves over the weekend at the annual World Dog Surfing Championships as hundreds of spectators cheered and barked from the Northern Californian beach. From small spaniels to large labs, the canines were judged on factors including how long they could actually stay on their board, the size of the wave and their confidence. In its 10th year, the contest in Pacifica, about 22 kilometres south of San Francisco, includes a pet adoption event and fundraising for local animal charities. Now, the dogs, sporting their colourful life vests, stood ready on their surfboards and were assisted by human participants who spotted the best wave to carry the board to the beach. Spectators erupted in applause and cheer with each successful ride, and Sophia first put her miniature Pincher Rusty on her surfboard to capture fun photos when he was just a puppy. And then he didn't want to get off. And he has been surfing ever since and became a champion. But apparently there's small, medium and large-sized dogs all competing to try and out-surf each other. Woof, woof.

0: Forever Classic, DNFM 107.7. It's the Classic Breakfast, thanks to Goulburn Country Motors. And they've got a huge announcement coming in the next few weeks. I can't tell you what it is just yet, but the countdown is definitely on. Stars on 54 there, and if you could read my mind, it's 18 to 9. And time to open up the Days of the Year calendar for today, the 7th of August. And, Aussies are going to love this one. It's International Beer Day today. Sure, we might knock back that one. National Lighthouse Day. National Water Balloon Day. Who doesn't love a water balloon fight? National Handloom Day. It's Rum Pie Day. National Raspberries and Cream Day. Yes, please. Aged Care Employee Day. Professional Speakers Day. National Sea Serpent Day. Particularly Prosperous Packaging Day. Who came up with that one? And Purple Heart Day. They're the days being celebrated for the 7th of August. Forever Classic, DNFM.
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0: Grab a classic DNFM. It's 11 to 9. The classic breakfast thanks to Goulburn Country Motors. We've had the morning frost and it's going to be a partly cloudy day with 13. Tomorrow, morning frost, sunny and 15. Sunday, rain increasing in 15. And then watch out next week. There's going to be rain and wind and all kinds of stuff for the first few days of next week. Monday, rain, windy and 9. Goulburn on top of 13 today, currently 6. Crookwell on top of 11, currently 6. Canberra expecting 15 at the moment on 1 degree. 11 to 9, Forever Classic, JNFM. 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

Classic Breakfast, thanks to Goulburn Country Motors, and something big is coming to Goulburn Country Motors. Now, I know a few details, but apparently my lips have to stay sealed. Keep listening, because we'll be letting you know on The Secret in the next couple of weeks. That's all I can say. Forever Classic, DNFM, here's Sting.

0: Forever Classic DNFM. It's 3 to 9. It's the classic breakfast thanks to Goulburn Country Motors. After 9 o'clock, a 30-minute music marathon with Roxette. And Barnsley. It's all part of a 30-minute music marathon coming up straight after 9 to kickstart your workday.
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2: On the Hume Highway, a little bit slow eastbound past the Hume Street Junction. No issues Sydney Road heading eastbound from Union Street to the Hume. In the centre of Goulburn, getting a little bit busier now. Clinton Street both ways at Auburn Street. Sloane Street past the train station, there's no issues. 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That's the latest traffic on Forever Classic GNFM 107.7.
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2: From the Capital Radio Newsroom, good morning. I'm Tia Priest-Willamott. Analysts will be watching this weekend's auction results closely with a bump in national listings. Nearly 150 more homes are scheduled to go under the hammer compared to last week. Cotality's head of research, Jared Berg, says it'll be interesting to see how the increase impacts the balance between seller and buyer expectations.
10: The mismatch that we've seen between the two has really led to that deterioration in the clearance rates over the last couple of months. But just the large volume that we are expecting compared to the last week, we'll have to wait and see how that pans out.
2: Overseas, a US Senate committee has voted to hold Dr. Anthony Fauci in contempt of Congress over his refusal to answer questions at a hearing about COVID-19. The former chief medical advisor to President Biden last week invoked his Fifth Amendment rights more than 100 times when questioned on his handling of the pandemic. Committee Chairman Senator Rand Paul has told CNN they will now refer Fauci for potential criminal prosecution.
11: For now, we will hand carry this over to the Attorney General. We will hand carry this to the
4: district court here in Columbia, and we will, as a committee, we have voted the majority to refer this, so that will be accomplished today.
2: Back here in Australia, Aussies are being warned about letting online campaigns not sway their answers in the upcoming census. Chelsea Bowden explains.
7: The Australian Bureau of Statistics is urging people to answer the religion question in next week's census according to their own beliefs. Social media posts circulating online are encouraging people to select no religion on the questionnaire if they aren't actively participating in their faith. But the ABS says that advice misses the mark, stressing the question measures religious affiliation, which can be separate from active practice or participation in religious activities. Census night is next Tuesday, August 11. Chelsea Bowden reporting.
2: And Commonwealth Bank is facing a union fight over an app which tracks its employees. CBA requires staff to download an app which tells the bank where the employee is located in the building. It can also track how much they participate in Teams meetings and when they're away from their computer. The finance sector union is pushing for the workplace surveillance to be wound back. The Cowboys have boosted their finals hopes with a 30-8 win over the Titans. North Queensland bouncing back from last week's record loss despite playing a man down for 10 minutes with Jackson Purdue in the sin bin. Coach Todd Payton says they showed plenty of fight.
11: Had to do it the hard way. Defend our line for a chunk of period in the first half, down to 12 in the second.
2: And Alex de Minaur is out of the Canadian Tennis Open after he was defeated by Cam Norrie in the third round. And that's the latest news update from the Capital Radio newsroom. I'm Tia Priest-Willamott.
12: 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I'm Caitlin Lewis. A reminder for Goulburn Mulwarrie locals wanting to apply for the 2026-27 Heritage Grants. Applications close on Monday. The purpose of the grant program is to encourage and support a wide range of positive works to heritage items throughout the council area. The fund is open to heritage items listed in the Goulburn Mulwarrie Local Environment Plan 2009 or items located in heritage conservation areas. More information can be found on council's website. Round one of the 2026-27 Ray Harvey Sports Foundation grants are now open. The foundation was established in honour of the late Ray Harvey and aims to support promising young athletes by providing care. Applications close on Friday, August 28, and round two opens later in the year. And the Goulburn Mulwarrie region has lost a well-recognised local, with Windelima SES first responder Irene Turner passing away suddenly. Irene was farewelled at a service at Goulburn's Craigs Hill Chapel yesterday, following her passing from a heart condition at the Canberra Hospital on July 31. SES and New South Wales ambulance personnel formed a guard of honour for Irene, saluting her as her husband, Lloyd, emerged from the Craigs Hill Chapel. Checking sport now, the Raiders are training hard ahead of Sunday's home clash against the Newcastle Knights. The team is set to be boosted by the return of Simi Sasungi, who's back from injury. Captain Joe Tarpany says Sasungi is a great help.
13: Oh, he's huge. I think you watch his yardage carries, how he carries the ball out of our end. Little things he does like that. You know, and when he's not playing, you kind of feel like you're missing a player. So having him back's huge for us.
12: Kickoff is at 2 p.m. after the NRLW at 11:35. And the Raiders chief executive has responded to claims that the team are chasing Penrith prop Moses Leota. It was reported earlier this week that the Raiders had expressed interest in signing the front rower when he comes to the open market in November. Don Ferner has called it utter rubbish, saying they haven't spoken to or about Leota coming to the capital. Leota's agent had previously told Nine that several clubs, including the Raiders, had expressed interest. That's the latest GNFM local news. If you have a local news lead, go to gnfm.com.au and click local news. I'm Caitlin Lewis.
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0: Partly cloudy in 13 today. Tomorrow morning frost, sunny in 15. Sunday, rain increasing 15. And Monday, rain, windy in 9. Goulburn atop of 13 today, currently 7. Crookwell atop of 11, currently 7. And Canberra expecting 15 at the moment on 2 degrees. 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
1: 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Now, Craig Pritchard with another 30-minute music marathon.